0: Kiss Runaway, the Kiss Top 30 Countdown. Teddy Swims, Mr. Know-It-All, is number 22 on the countdown this week. So, BTS, going to be doing our iHeartRadio Music Festival, are doing it this weekend in Vegas. 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Right, Justin?
1: Yeah, amazing lineup. Not just BTS, Benson Boone, Cardi B, Goo Goo Dolls, Kenny Chesney, Zara Larsson, and so many more.
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5: All right, big book club week this past week. I had Leanne Moriarty, Big Little Lies, Big Little Truths in Boston for the first time, talking about Nicole Kidman, working with Reese Witherspoon. I also had Jodi Picco on last Monday for a book club. So I want everyone to know I'm starting a kids teen book club with Jeff Kinney, Diary of a Wimpy Kid. The link will be going up this week on Tuesday morning if you would like to join us. The event is October 7th at the Newbury Hotel.
4: Boy, you've got a lot going on with the book club.
5: It's so much fun.
6: That's good, Lise, because there were some questions about the next book club here.
7: Hey, Lisa, it's Ella from Stoneham. I'm 10, and I was just wondering who's going to be the author at the book club, because I didn't really hear it. Thank you. Bye.
4: All right.
6: There you go.
4: Now you know.
5: Now you know.
4: All right, back to the countdown we go. Malcolm Todd, Earrings, kicks off our number two at number 21.

0: it. Kiss Runaway, the Kiss Top 30 Countdown. Malcolm Todd, that's Earrings at number 21. We are into the second hour of the Kiss Top 30 Countdown. By the way, fun fact about Malcolm Todd, he's got a song called Harry Styles. What's that about?
1: I guess it's just about feeling pressure as a creative person to be something that other people want you to be and grappling with that. I think they played it for him because we're on the same label, and I think they had, might have had to clear it.
2: Well, it doesn't sound like Harry liked it. He didn't even give him a text or a call.
0: Well, Malcolm Todd comes to MGM Music Hall September 26th. Don't forget, Zara Larsson is part of our iHeartRadio Music Festival going on this weekend in Vegas. 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Here's Zara's Lush Life at number 20.

0: That's Somber, the Kiss Top 30 Countdown. My Body Isn't Ready is number 19. And don't forget, Somber going to be in Boston at the TD Garden November 18th. And by the way, a congratulations to Lady Gaga, who is a new mom. She had talked in the last year about wanting to become a mom.
1: I would like to do many things. Yeah, I mean, all of these things are open. But what I really want is to be a mom. That's my next starring role, I hope.
2: Yeah, congrats, Rose.
0: Yeah.
2: Rose Bean.
0: Rose Bean Polanski.
2: Yeah, well, young Rose, we know what her first words will be. No question.
0: We got to take a break. What's coming up in the Jam's third hour?
2: Miley Cyrus, new album, new video, a second single, all that coming up.
0: And I've got Noah Kahan up next. Stand by.
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0: Kiss Runaway, the Kiss Top 30 Countdown, Noah Kahan, Orbiter, number 18 on the countdown. He's teasing a new secret project that could be either a musical or possibly a soundtrack.
1: I actually just had an opportunity to do so. I can't tell you anymore, really, but yeah, we've got something. I got that thing on me right now. So yeah, I got something in the works. I can't speak much about it. My publicist will throw me into the trash can over there. But very excited about what we have, and it was a really cool opportunity.
0: He'll throw me in the trash.
2: Oh, God, he's perfect, right?
0: Oh, don't forget, after everything else, Olivia Rodrigo is coming to Boston, TD Garden. Three shows, October 15th, 17th, and 18th. And stupid song this week is number 17.

0: Kiss Right Away, the Kiss Top 30 Countdown. Stella Lefty, that's Boston at number 16. She's in the lineup for the iHeartRadio Music Festival, which is going on in Vegas all this weekend. And what a lineup. BTS, Benson Boone, Cardi B, Zara Larsson, Snoop Dogg, Goo Goo Dolls, Lainey Wilson, Kenny Chesney, Major Lazer is in the lineup. Smashing Pumpkins are in the lineup. Wow, what a show. Weezer is in the lineup. It's all happening in Vegas. And by the way, you can listen to the entire thing all weekend on Kiss 108. And by the way, it's on iHeart stations all over the country. You can also watch it. It's being streamed on Disney Plus as well as Hulu. Giant show. And since we're talking about big shows, Justin, I want to remind everybody, Monday morning at 7:10 on the Billy and Lisa Morning Show, we will have the first Jingle Ball tickets to give away. And then next Friday morning at 7:10, we're going to have the Jingle Ball lineup and everything else you need to know about Jingle Ball.
1: Woo! It's the Jingle Ball season kicking off next week.
0: Here we go. Meantime, here's Ariana Grande and Pedal at number 15.

0: This one away, the KISS Top 30 Countdown, Justin Bieber, that speed demon at number 14. He and Harry Styles reportedly at the top of the list to be Super Bowl halftime performers.
1: Okay, on the topic of who should do Super Bowl halftime show, Justin Bieber, hands down. I mean, he can go from baby with Ludacris to speed demon and everything in between. That show would be iconic.
2: I agree.
0: And by the way, that doesn't mean that it's going to be either Harry Styles or Justin Bieber, but their names seem to be at the top of the list right now. You know what? Just have the two of them.
2: Ooh, yeah.
0: Have the two of them.
2: A duo.
0: I don't think they get paid anyway.
2: No.
0: Pay for the Super Bowl halftime show?
2: Nope.
0: So have the two of them. Don't forget, Zara Larsson is in our iHeartRadio Music Festival this weekend. Midnight Sun this week is number 13.

0: Zara Larsson, the Kiss Top 30 Countdown, Midnight Sun at number 13. I mentioned it a couple of minutes ago. I need to mention it again. We're coming up on Jingle Ball 2026. A lot of people have been wondering, what's the deal on Jingle Ball? Well, next Friday morning at 7:10, we will announce the Jingle Ball lineup for 2026, and we'll have all the information you need on Jingle Ball. But Monday morning, Justin, on the Billy and Lisa Morning Show, we're going to have the very first Jingle Ball tickets to give away. You get the tickets before we even announce the lineup.
1: That's right, 7:10 Monday morning and every morning next week. You don't know who's coming, but if you win, you will definitely be there.
0: All right, we got to take a break in the Kiss Top 30 Countdown. When we come back, I'm going to kick it off with Bruno Mars. Hang in.
2: 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It began as an acoustic Christmas. You grew it to new heights.
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0: Backstage with the beautiful Ariana Grande. Can we get some noise?
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0: 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It's Jingle Ball.
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17: So, question is, how did the Emmy Awards get Taylor Swift to appear in a skit during the Emmy Awards this past week? Well, the producers told us.
18: Mariska opened the doorway for us to send the ideas, and Taylor responded to that one.
19: And she's a true SVU fan. Yes. Like her cat, that cat is actually named Olivia Benson.
17: Right.
20: No stunt cat.
17: I thought it was one of the most creative things I've ever seen. A lot of it I thought was very lame, you know, when they present the awards and they have these, you know, scripts on the teleprompter and it just doesn't work.
21: Yeah.
17: And then that came on and I said, now this is really good.
21: And there were some Easter eggs, apparently, from Taylor. We don't understand them, but the Swifties do, hopefully.
17: Anyway, back to the countdown. Bruno Mars, Risk It All. We give it number 12 this week. For just a

Kiss 108, the Kiss Top 30 Countdown, Justin Bieber. That's Daisies at number 11. So Benson Boone is in Vegas doing our two-day iHeartRadio Music Festival this weekend. And again, you can watch both nights on Hulu and or listen to it on Kiss 108. Well, you know what? Let's take you to the festival. Here's Benson Boone, Beautiful Things and Extra.

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4: Okay, here we go. Third hour of the Kiss Top 30 Countdown. Ariana Grande looking to make it three weeks in a row at number one. We've got a new Rosie, right, Justin, coming up this hour?
5: Yeah, it's part of that Apple campaign. She is the new ambassador for the Apple iPhone 18.
4: And we have special guests joining us in the studio, and we'll meet them.

Kiss 108, the Kiss Top 30 Countdown. Bruno Mars, I Just Might, gets us into the third hour, number 10 on the Kiss Top 30 Countdown. We've got special guests in studio for the countdown this week. I have Kerry and Holly and Gina, and they're all from Sweet Paws. If you know me, if you know my wife at all, you know that we love animals. We love rescuing animals. We love adopting animals. Anyway, we've got folks from Sweet Paws here. We're going to meet them and find out some of the great things they're doing. In the meantime, the countdown continues. Dominic Fike, Baby Doll at number 9.

0: Taylor Swift, the Kiss Top 30 Countdown, the fate of Ophelia. We give it number 8 on the countdown this week. And again, Carrie, Holly, and Gina are here from Sweet Paws. And Gina, good to see you.
1: Good to be here. Thanks so much.
0: Talk about Sweet Paws, how it works, what it is you're doing.
1: I mean, it's my favorite subject, Sweet Paws. Sweet Paws Rescue, and we are a foster-based, volunteer-powered organization here in Massachusetts. We have over 350 volunteers that help us with animal care.
0: 350 volunteers?
1: 350. Actually, the number might be higher at this point, but we say 350. That was our last count. And these are volunteers that have full-time jobs. They have families, but yet they find the time to help care for the dogs that we take in from Mississippi and Alabama and right here in Massachusetts in our own backyard.
0: People out there every single day think about rescuing or adopting a dog. What's the quick line on that if they're thinking about it right now? Where do they go? What do they do?
1: Well, I hope they're thinking about adopting versus shopping, and that's old terminology, shop.
0: Yeah.
1: But I hope they're thinking about it, and I think the first thing that people believe is that these are dogs that people surrendered because they were behavior problems or they were ill. These are puppies from the South that just were in backyard breeder situations, and they're coming up to be adopted and start a brand new life with a brand new family. And in Massachusetts, dogs, there are a lot of dogs that get surrendered because their owners went into a nursing home or passed away, or they just can't afford to care for them anymore. Well, but they're wonderful dogs. We have we don't just have mutts, as we call it in the business.
0: Yeah.
1: We have beautiful dogs that came from breeders. And
0: puppies have some very sad stories,
1: too. Very sad stories.
0: We're going to hang out with you guys for the full hour. But in the meantime, Justin, your jams are coming up in a second. What have you got?
2: Do you know Miley Cyrus has 7 rescue dogs?
0: What?
2: 14 pets, including 7 rescue dogs.
0: Good for her. And the new album came out Friday.
2: She just dropped a new album. I'll have some of it coming up next.
0: So she has a lot in common with...
1: with Sweet Paws. Yeah, I love it. Okay. Everybody that loves Sweet Paws.
0: All right, we'll take a break, and I've got Noah Kahn up next. Hang it.
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1: All right. Miley Cyrus' new album, Bass Persuade, dropped this past Friday. We had the first single, the title track, but now we have the second single and a music video to go along with it. It's called Let's Get Married. Let's go.

0: be her friend. You know, I'd just love to hang out with Miley Cyrus.
1: Yeah, she seems fun. She really does.
0: Plus, she lives in Malibu, so that'd be cool, too.
1: Oh, yeah. And she has the smoker's voice that we love. Anyway, check out the album. You can hear the music on the iHeartRadio app. Next up, Drake dropped a remix to Ella Langley's Choosin' Texas this week. We don't know if there was a call for it, but it does now exist.

0: You know, I could have easily gone through life without that.
1: I know. A lot of people said that.
0: Yeah, but I love Drake.
1: I mean, he's hip on the times, right? Yeah. He gets with people that are popping. He does things like that, remix songs. So.
0: Well, wasn't he in the audience for one of her shows?
1: Yes.
0: Everybody wondered, what the hell is going on? He's going to have a collaboration with her or something? But
1: yeah, and he was backstage with her. And he dropped actually a short film this week. And the song was in the short film. And he showed footage of him meeting her.
0: He was probably at the show asking for her permission.
1: Yeah, you know what?
0: Right?
1: He's an Ella fella.
0: That's inside the music right there.
1: There it is. All right, last one here. So the Grand Theft Auto 6 video game drops November 19th. It's going to be one of the biggest video games of all time, Billy, right? It's going to make billions of dollars. Well, we have six songs from the new soundtrack that dropped back on Friday, including this one right here, new Morgan Wallen. He's on the soundtrack. It's called Last Thing You Need. You know it.

0: mean, I like the song, but, you know, when I'm playing the game and I'm in a high-speed chase with the police, I'm not going to be playing that song on the radio.
1: Okay, I'm going to play producer-director here.
0: Yeah.
1: I'm thinking that song, right? I'm envisioning, yeah, you stole the car,
0: yep.
1: But you pull over and you met a woman who you had met while you were stealing cars, and now you're into her. She jumps in the car, and you're driving away.
0: Okay.
1: Okay?
0: I like how you put a twist on that.
1: There we go.
0: All right, there you go, Bill.
1: Back to the countdown with Taylor Swift. I knew it. I knew you. Number 6.

0: Kiss 108, the Kiss Top 30 Countdown, Tame Impala. That's Dracula, number 5 this week. That's right, we're into the top 5 already. We were talking with Gina from Sweet Paws a couple of minutes ago. You have a big fundraising event coming up real soon.
1: We do. We have our annual Barktoberfest, which is October 17th at Spencer Pierce Little Farm, and that's in Newbury, Massachusetts. It's an amazing event. Lots of dogs. Bring your dogs. Lots of vendors, food trucks, and it is just a great time. We have a band.
0: People can actually adopt dogs on the scene? How does that work?
1: It's not an adoption event, although occasionally we'll have dogs roaming around with an Adopt Me leash on.
0: And every day is an adoption day.
1: But you can certainly get connected with the right person when you're at that event to adopt one of our many amazing dogs.
0: Okay, Carrie from Sweet Paws, what's up next on the KISS Top 30 Countdown?
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0: Whoa.
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0: 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It began as an acoustic Christmas. 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
18: Okay, so we've got Carrie and Holly and Gina in from Sweet Paws. It's all about rescuing and adopting animals, and Sweet Paws is an incredible organization. And I got to tell you something, Gina, you basically buried the lead. You have a big announcement concerning Sweet Paws.
19: We have something really big going on at Sweet Paws Rescue. It is the organization's first ever capital campaign. We've been at it for a while. Our first phase was to buy a beautiful farm in Boxford, Massachusetts, an old horse farm. And phase two is where we are now. And we are renovating and repurposing the property to meet the needs.
18: So now you've got a farm.
19: We have a farm. It's a beautiful farm. We're
18: good
19: preserving.
18: Good for you.
19: We're so happy that it's, you know, two benefits. We're preserving the farm. It's not going to turn into a development. And we are going to have it as our forever home.
18: Wow.
19: So we have a rented space now. And it's going to be our forever home that we can save lives for many, many years to come.
18: I just got to tell you, you folks are in a beautiful world. And you're doing beautiful things. And thank you so much for that. And Carrie, it's your turn now to talk up our next song. What have we got in the countdown?
20: Olivia Rodrigo, Drop Dead Number 2.
18: Woo!

0: Kiss Runaway, the Kiss Top 30 Countdown. Olivia Dean, runner-up at number two with Drop Dead. So, Rosie has a new song. Justin, what's the story here? I know it's called New Trick.
1: Yeah, so it came out this past Friday, and she's working with Apple. She's the ambassador for the new iPhone, the iPhone 18. Uh-huh. So the song is kind of in conjunction with Apple. And yeah, she talks about the song, where it came from, and yeah, that Apple collaboration.
2: Putting this out there feels like putting out the energy that I am needing.
3: Yeah.
2: So I'm excited. I think Rosie's album was like more very truthful in a sense where, and this is still truthful, but it was more acknowledging things that really existed, whereas this feels like it's a manifestation also to a lot of things. So I feel like that's like something new and fun, and it just fits really, really well with the Apple campaign. And I think it's just a perfect match made in heaven.
0: And I love that she referred to herself as Rosie. Weren't a lot of people calling her Rosé for a while?
1: Yeah, like Bill Costa.
0: No, it wasn't just me. I wouldn't have made it up. Anyway, it's brand new on the countdown. This is Rosie, and it's called New Trick. Check it out.

0: Kiss on the way to Kiss Top 30 Countdown. Rosie's new song is called New Trick, and it's an extra on the Kiss Top 30 Countdown. I got to remind you, Jingle Ball is coming up again in December. A lot of people wondering, hey, what's going on with Jingle Ball 2026? Here's the deal. Next Friday morning, right, Justin, at 7:10, we will announce the Jingle Ball lineup, which, again, will blow your mind this year. And we'll have any and all information you need surrounding Jingle Ball 2026. But Monday morning, Justin, at 7:10 on the Billy and Lisa Morning Show. First and foremost, Lisa will be back from the iHeartRadio Music Festival in Vegas. And 7:10 Monday morning, we're actually going to have the very first tickets for Jingle Ball 2026. You can win tickets before we even announce the lineup.
1: I know. It's going to be so crazy because everyone in Boston is going to be buzzing about who's going to be there. And you'll have tickets. You're going to be there. Even though you don't know who's going
0: to
1: be there.
0: Okay. Well, congratulations to Ariana Grande because she did it 3 weeks in a row at number one. Hate That I Made You Love Me. We'll see you Monday morning. Bye now.

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4: 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He'll be fine. He doesn't know where he's going. That's all. 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
3: 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If you're a K-pop stan, spread the word. 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That's K-pop with JoJo on IG. New Rosé later in the show, but let's kick everything off. The fellas of Monster X. Let's go.
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1: Oh my God, look who's here. 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
1: 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Everything's going pretty phenomenal. Sabadika's on, I mean, my God.
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8: Next. 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
15: All right, guys, we back. 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I swear I will never forget this moment with Cordis. This is actually from late last year.
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1: One of my goals for the near future is to get this guy back on the show. We haven't linked up for whatever reason, but of course I had him on the show when he was with Enhypen. But since then, he's gone solo. He changed his stage name to Evan, and he's dropping banger after banger.

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1: It's crazy. All the ladies of Blackpink have a solo track on this weekend show because Rosé is back. Let's go. New track from Rosé called New Trick.

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1: Hey, big shouts to these guys. 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Loving this new track. 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
1: 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These are the fellas from Japan known as N-Team. 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
26: 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These ladies just debuted. Name of the group called Tweed, spelled T-U-I-D-E. 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
2: Welcome to hour number two. Got the K-pop mix with DJ XXL coming up. Let's kick off this hour from Blackpink. Doing that solo thing. This is Jisoo. Click. Let's go. 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

0: DJ Triple XL in the mix. What up? It's JoJo on the radio. Look who just rolled up. 82 Major.
1: Whoa. Whoa. Yay.
0: Let's do this. Going to play their new track called Like Fire after the official 82 Major intro. Here we go.
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17: All right, guys, we're back. It's JoJo on the radio. Let me throw a big shout to Khalid and Anyo Soap, who was the speaking voice of Jinu in K-pop Demon Hunters. Huge congrats on this track. This thing has done really well for you guys. Beautiful song. Something special. Let's go.

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If you missed any of it, check it out on Disney Plus and Hulu. And yeah, fellas, great to see you as always, man. Let's go BTS. Hooligan.

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2: 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From the group Monsta X, doing his solo thing. Beautiful track, Ki-Hyun. 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
3: 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You know what I'm saying? Like, I just feel like I've been back for so long. 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
3: 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Let's

0: 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Super excited for this weekend. Of course, our iHeartRadio Music Festival presented by Capital One.
1: Yeah, baby.
0: Make sure you're following us on socials because we're going to have like everything. We're going to have behind the scenes looks. We're going to be talking to some people. So make sure you're following along to see what you're missing out on.
1: Or just like to feel like you're there.
0: Exactly.
1: That's what social media is all about.
0: A little FOMO action, if you will. DJ Triple XL, smack dab in the middle of the kickoff mix. Let's

0: 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We're going to be talking to one of our favorites. I'm super excited for this conversation. She's a Pisces just like me.
1: Oh.
0: Are you... What? You're a fellow water sign.
1: I know, so water sign. Yeah, I'm into it. Love Pisces.
0: We love a good... You're married to one.
1: Yes.
0: And we are the best. We're going to be talking to Naraya in just a second. Coming up next on The Vibe. Hang out, y'all.
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0: right there with the homie DJ Triple XL. Appreciate that. Of course, he's coming back later on The Vibe with Tanya Rad and EJ. Coming back, we're going to be talking to one of our faves. Nariah's going to be stopping by in just a few next on The Vibe, y'all.
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1: Hello.
0: How are you doing?
1: I'm good.
0: I feel like it's been such a long time since I've seen you. I know, we just caught up for a little bit as we were in the elevator. You've been like touring.
1: Yep.
0: You got some new music out. Nariah, break it down. Tell me all the things. What's going on with you?
1: So much. I'm trying to remember when that even was. But yes, lot of touring.
0: Maybe like 2023.
1: Yeah, that feels right. I feel like it was right around Unfinished Business, kind of was around that era. But yeah, wrapping up my sophomore album. I'm so excited. This has been honestly I've never been more proud of music in my whole entire life. It's been so fun and just being able to make it and make music that really like feels the most like me, I think, ever than it ever has, which is a lot for me to say because I'm always so honest and vulnerable. But that's been pretty much all of it.
0: Yeah, we got more with Nariah next. But first, Olivia Rodrigo, Stupid Song on the back.

0: Yo, what is the vibe with Tanya Rad and EJ, and we are here with Nariah. So tell me, why do you feel like you're super proud of this project?
1: I think because of the way that I saw it change who I was in the making of it. Right before it, I was putting so much pressure on myself to, you know, write my sophomore album, and is it going to be good enough? What am I going to write about? What kind of sound do I want to do? Because I feel like as artists, and especially women, we have all this pressure, and truly, while I was writing and making the project, I literally figured out who I was and found who I was, and, you know, took a very great break before that until I knew exactly what I wanted to say. And I think that's so important for artists. If you don't have something to say, you don't always have to be writing.
0: Correct.
1: You know, like,
0: correct,
1: figure it out. But yeah, I think that, and also like being able to just do it completely independently and with people I absolutely love when it comes to, you know, creative directing it with my best friend. I mean, there's so many people involved that I just absolutely adore, and it's just been, the vision that I've had for it has been exactly what has happened.
0: When you said you found out who you were, who is Nariah?
1: Ugh. Nariah is a very sensitive, emotional, overthinking everything kind of person that takes everything personally, but also sometimes I need to give myself a little grace and just be like, hey, it's okay. I'm trying not to say the album title, but you know, just like, you got to give yourself some grace sometimes, and like, you got to figure it out, and like, we're all going through this together. It's our first time living for everyone, and like, we're all gonna make mistakes, and it's not a big deal.
0: You know what's interesting? I used to be that type of person until I just like surrendered, because I was like, first of all, I feel like we put way too much energy into overthinking, into what people think about us. Just even on the scale of being on the radio and people, how are people perceiving me? So I can't even imagine how it is with you.
1: You got it. You kind of hit that, like, the nail right on the head for that, because that's kind of like where my mindset shifted to. Because I was like, oh my gosh, like, I'm at this party. Like, why am I so worried what this person thinks of me, or this and this? And then I woke up one morning and I was just like, who cares? I was like, I don't care. I might not even. And it's crazy because, like, for me, it's like I always will have these, you know, long ideas of, or what ifs in my head of things that I'm like, it's always a, well, if this and this and this and this. And I'm like, whatever. You just got to live your life. And like, the people that you love is like the most important thing. And like, surround yourself. I think the biggest lesson, and, you know, more about really what I wrote the song Tomorrow about, is if people around you are not making you feel good and are taking away your energy, get them out. Stop giving them excuses. And like, that is the biggest lesson I think I've learned this year, especially from writing this, is there's certain people that just, you got to stop making excuses because they don't deserve to be in your life.
0: Yeah, we got more with Nariah up next on The Vibe, y'all.

0: song Salt in the Wound, which sounds like a Pisces anthem, y'all. A Pisces definitely wrote this.
1: Oh, you are going to die. This is the song for, say, any, we all have a person that we hate, okay? I don't wish this person the best. I absolutely wish you the worst. I hope you're miserable forever. And when it comes to this person, for me in the session, I literally came, I had this, the title, and I had a note. I think they thought it was psychotic this day.
0: I had a note
1: of just every single lyric. I was like, this is exactly what happened. This is exactly what I want to say. And this is how we're going to say it. Mm-hmm. It was the most fun session I've ever had. And the song is about all these things that I wish I would tell them, like, to their face. And I didn't. But it's like, I'm done pretending like I like you. I'm done having you around me. I'm done making excuses. And, like, you think I'm being mean now? Like, just you wait. Like, wait till everyone finds out who you really are.
0: Bruh, let me tell you something. We play the nicest people, and we have to, I just had this conversation with someone. We are the nicest people, but we have to be, because once you are on our bad side,
1: it's over. It is a wrap. Oh, it's
0: we
1: over.
0: Can't see through no. it anymore. You know Grudge what I'm saying?
1: Forever.
0: Absolutely.
1: Hatred.
0: Let me tell you something. There are so many people that I'm mad at right now, and I forgot why I am mad at them. That's how long I've held that grudge.
1: Oh, yeah, you're like, sorry. And then a friend's like, oh, you're going to see them? Really? Like,
0: you know what I mean?
1: I get it. But we also love so hard. And
0: correct.
1: I think that's why. I think.
0: I'm sorry.
1: I think that's the biggest part of it. I think, yeah, like, for me, it's like, once you do something wrong, it's over. It's done.
0: Yeah.
1: Like, you are cut off. It's like, I'm done. Don't talk to me again. You break my trust. Like, that's everything to me. But it's like, on the other side of that, if you are like my friend, I will give you 110% of me. If you need me at 4 a.m. in another state, like, I will be there.
0: That's
1: you know, funny. I'll figure it out. I'll get in my car and drive. So,
0: all right, let's do it. Nariah, Salt in the Wound.

0: What is the vibe with Tanya Radd and EJ? And we are here with Nariah. Okay, so you have a lot going on. Of course, the new album.
1: Yes.
0: Can you tell when is it dropping or no?
1: No.
0: You can't. Okay.
1: No, we're in.
0: Soon, soon-ish?
1: Soon-ish. There's some more singles.
0: Nice.
1: And but yes, soon-ish, 100%. And as soon as that album's done and it's out in the world, there will be another tour. But I will say it is by far, 100%, without a doubt, my best album I've ever put out in my life. And it is a journey.
0: Well, listen, when you get the album name and title and stuff like that, please let us know, okay?
1: Yes, I will.
0: Nariah, thank you.
1: Thank you.
2: 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We'll be right back.
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0: EJ, our girl, Olivia Dean. Actually, I saw this clip on social media where she was talking about, like, what love really is. And mm-hmm. she was saying how, like, obviously everybody says communication is key when you're with, you know, a partner and Correct. Really being in love. But the way she described it was, like, basically sharing every intrusive thought, every anxious thought you have, like, with your partner, because then it's, like, it doesn't just boil up and fester inside of you. And I was like, that's such a smart way of thinking about it, you know?
1: Did you share,
0: like,
1: every intrusive thought?
0: I didn't for a while, and then I did. I started doing it, I think maybe, like, year 1.5 into my relationship, and it was so much better.
1: So your intrusive thoughts are like, if I was a worm, would you still love me? Like that?
0: Yeah, sure. But like, it was just like very nice, because then I feel like I wasn't holding on to it, and it was like ours to share. Yeah. And then the way he handled it was like so great. So I mean, Olivia Dean.
1: Trauma jumping. I got it.
0: Just wise beyond her years.
1: I love that.
0: Let's do a little So Easy on the vibe.

0: Thank you very much.
1: I love me some Zara Larsson. I feel like she can do no wrong in my eyes. And I think the one thing about her that is so amazing is that that woman has been grinding for a minute. Like, she's been grinding for 10 plus years.
0: Yes.
1: And the fact that she is just now getting her flowers and her just due. So huge congratulations and a huge round of applause to Zara Larsson.
0: I mean, it's just proof of, like, you just got to keep going. You never know. You never know when it's going to
1: pop off.

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We are all in Vegas, and I'm so happy that Sel Lefty was a part of our iHeartRadio Music Festival, because I feel like this summer belonged to her. Like, this was her summer. And so I wanted to play this one for you. It's called Summer You Were Mine, Sel Lefty on the Vibe.

0: Jay, and Rosé is back, baby. Ooh. Back in a big way. And did you know that this music video is actually shot on the new iPhone 18?
1: No. You know what's funny? I feel like somebody else did a music video when the last iPhone was.
0: Selena Gomez, I feel like. Yeah. Huh. I know she, I don't remember which iPhone it was, but I do remember that being like a thing.
1: I think The Weeknd did it one time too. I think.
0: It's so crazy what people are doing with the iPhones. I'm like,
1: well, you know, I have like news friends and a lot of stuff is shot on people's phones.
0: No more like big camcorders going out on the streets.
1: Course, big cameras are going out, but like a lot, if you just need a quick thing, a lot of people are just filming it on their phone.
0: So cool.
1: Isn't that interesting?
0: I love it. All right, let's do a little rosé new trick on the vibe.

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0: Oh, dope. So Harry Styles won't be using dynamic pricing or platinum pricing for his Together Together tour in 2027. He's going to be selling a limited number of unpredictable fun tickets at $20.
1: Yeah, I've been seeing this pop up.
0: And I think that that's so great because we ain't got it. We want to go to a show, but we ain't got it.
1: Yeah, and like, okay, $20, I could do that.
0: Absolutely.
1: I don't know where I'm going to end up, but... no problem. At least I'm in the door.
0: Let me tell you something. If Harry says something is going to be unpredictable fun, I 100% believe that, man. That's how much faith I have in Harry Styles.
1: I, too, have a lot of faith in Harry Styles.
0: I know.
1: All the faith in Harry Styles.
0: Such a good dude. So, listen, Harry, we're in. We're in, buddy.

0: And it's that time again. Football is back.
1: Is it?
0: Yeah. The only reason why I know is because my husband's obsessed.
1: Uh-oh.
0: But with football season comes Super Bowl season, and there are some rumors out about who might be performing at halftime. We'll get into it after.

0: Survive with Tanya Rad and EJ. So the Super Bowl halftime show, it's actually next year, February of 2027.
1: Valentine's Day.
0: Which
1: I feel like is such a setup.
0: Yeah, I mean.
1: Because you're going to be mad.
0: Yes.
1: If your husband is spending his Sunday watching the big game.
0: He will.
1: And not doing anything for you for Valentine's Day.
0: He will. I've just.
1: Better do a Galentine's this year.
0: Yeah, yeah. You goodbye.
1: Just accepted the fate.
0: But, you know, I feel like now the rumors are coming out about Justin Bieber and Harry Styles are on kind of that list. And Miley Cyrus. Well, actually, just Miley now. I've seen her name being thrown around too. But those
1: I've also heard Ariana Grande. Like, I saw that too. Yeah.
0: Oh. Yeah. I love all four of these choices.
1: But I wonder if people are just throwing names out there to see what's sticks, you know what I mean?
0: Well, you know, they don't pay the halftime performers. They are not paid. And so they do it for promo. So, like, I guess I'm thinking, like, who needs the promo right now?
1: I don't think any of them. You know what's funny? Normally, whenever they do the halftime show, they're either up there promoting something or they're announcing, like, a tour right after.
0: Yeah.
1: So I wonder if it's going to be someone who's not currently on tour. So Harry Styles is currently on tour or will be on tour.
0: Right. And
1: Justin's not on tour, so I wonder if that could be a thing. Ari will, you know, the Eternal Sunshine tour just wrapped up, so I wonder. Listen, all great choices. It's going to be hard to top the past couple of years because I feel like the past couple of years were some really good performances.
0: Yeah, they've just been getting better and better. But I would love to see a Justin Bieber halftime performance.
1: I agree.
0: Whatever, EJ.
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1: Hello.
0: How are you doing?
1: I'm good.
0: I feel like it's been such a long time since I've seen you. I know, we just caught up for a little bit as we were in the elevator. You've been like touring.
1: Yep.
0: You got some new music out. Nariah, break it down. Tell me all the things. What's going on with you?
1: So much. I'm trying to remember when that even was. But yes, lot of touring.
0: Maybe like 2023.
1: Yeah, that feels right. I feel like it was right around Unfinished Business, kind of was around that era. But yeah, wrapping up my sophomore album. I'm so excited. This has been honestly I've never been more proud of music in my whole entire life. It's been so fun and just being able to make it and feel and make music that really like feels the most like me, I think ever than it ever has, which is a lot for me to say because I'm always so honest and vulnerable. But that's been pretty much all of it.
0: Yeah, we got more with Nariah next, but first Carol.

0: What is the vibe with Tanya Rad and EJ, and we are here with Nariah. So tell me, why do you feel like you're super proud of this project?
1: I think because of the way that I saw it change who I was in the making of it. Right before it, I was putting so much pressure on myself to, you know, write my sophomore album and is it going to be good enough? What am I going to write about? What kind of sound do I want to do? Because I, you know, I feel like as artists and especially women, we have all this pressure. And truly, while I was writing and making the project, I literally figured out who I was and found who I was and, you know, took a very great break before that until I knew exactly what I wanted to say. And I think that's so important for artists. If you don't have something to say, you don't always have to be writing,
0: correct,
1: you know, like
0: correct.
1: Figure it out. But yeah, I think that, and also like being able to just do it completely independently and with people I absolutely love when it comes to, you know, creative directing it with my best friend. I mean, there's so many people involved that I just absolutely adore. And it's just been, the vision that I've had for it has been exactly what has happened.
0: When you said you found out who you were, who is Nariah?
1: Oh, Nariah is a very sensitive, emotional, overthinking everything kind of person that takes everything personally, but also sometimes I need to give myself a little grace and just be like, hey, it's okay. I'm trying not to say the album title, but you know, just like, you got to give yourself some grace sometimes and like, you got to figure it out. And like, we're all going through this together. It's our first time living for everyone. And like, we're all going to make mistakes and it's not a big deal.
0: You know what's interesting? I used to be that type of person until I just like surrendered, because I was like, first of all, I feel like we put way too much energy into overthinking, into what people think about us. It just even on the scale of being on the radio and people, how are people perceiving me? So I can't even imagine how it is with you.
1: You got it. You kind of hit that, like, the nail right on the head for that, because that's kind of like where my mindset shifted to. Because I was like, oh my gosh, like, I'm at this party. Like, why am I so worried what this person thinks of me or this and this? And then I woke up one morning and I was just like, who cares? I was like, I don't care. I might not even. And it's crazy because, like, for me, it's like I always will have these, you know, long ideas of or what ifs in my head of things that I'm like, it's always a, well, if this and this and this and this. And I'm like, whatever. You just got to live your life. And like, the people that you love is like the most important thing. And like, surround yourself. I think the biggest lesson, and, you know, more about really what I wrote the song Tomorrow about, is if people around you are not making you feel good and are taking away your energy, get them out. Stop giving them excuses. And like, that is the biggest lesson I think I've learned this year, especially from writing this, is there's certain people that just, you gotta stop making excuses because they don't deserve to be in your life.
0: Yeah, we got more with Nariah up next on The Vibe, y'all.

0: What is the vibe with Tiny Red and EJ? And we are here with Nariah. So tell us about the song Salt in the Wound, which sounds like a Pisces anthem, y'all. A Pisces definitely wrote this.
1: Oh, you are going to die. This is the song for, we all have a person that we hate, okay? I don't wish this person the best. I absolutely wish you the worst. I hope you're miserable forever. And when it comes to this person, for me in the session, I literally came, I had the title, and I had a note. I think they thought it was psychotic this day.
0: But we're psychotic.
1: I had a note of just every single lyric. I was like, this is exactly what happened. This is exactly what I want to say, and this is how we're going to say it. Mm-hmm. It was the most fun session I've ever had. And the song is about all these things that I wish I would tell them, like, to their face, and I didn't. But it's like, I'm done pretending like I like you. I'm done having you around me. I'm done making excuses. And, like, you think I'm being mean now? Like, just you wait. Like, wait till everyone finds out who you really are.
0: Bruh, let me tell you something. We play the nicest people, and we have to, I just had this conversation with someone. We are the nicest people, mm-hmm. but we have to be, because once you are on our bad side,
1: it's over.
0: We can't see through it anymore. You know what I'm saying?
1: Forever.
0: Absolutely.
1: Hatred.
0: Let me tell you something. There are so many people that I'm mad at right now, and I forgot why I am mad at them. That's how long I've held that grudge.
1: Oh, yeah, you're like, sorry. And then a friend's like, oh, you're going to see them? Really? Like,
0: you know what I mean?
1: I get it. But we also love so hard. And
0: correct.
1: I think that's why. I think that's the biggest part of it. I think, like, for me, it's like, once you do something wrong, it's over. It's done.
0: Yeah.
1: Like, you are cut off. It's like, I'm done. Don't talk to me again. You break my trust. Like, that's everything to me. But it's like, on the other side of that, if you are like my friend, I will give you 110% of me. If you need me at 4 a.m. in another state, like, I will be there.
0: That's
1: you know, I'll figure it out. I'll get in my car and drive. So
0: we got more with Nariah up next. But first, Steve Lacy. Oh yeah, on the vibe.

0: Yo, what is the vibe with Tani Rad and EJ? And we are here with Nariah.
1: Okay, so you have a lot going on. Of course, the new album.
2: Yes.
1: Can you tell when is it dropping or no?
2: No.
1: You can't? Okay.
2: No, we're in.
1: Soon, so, soon-ish?
2: Soon-ish. Ish. There's some more singles.
1: Nice.
2: And but yes, soon-ish, 100%. And as soon as that album's done and it's out in the world, there will be another tour. But I will say it is by far 100%, without a doubt, my best album I've ever put out in my life. And it is a journey.
1: Well, listen, when you get the album name and title and stuff like that, please let us know, okay?
2: Yes, I will.
1: Nariah, thank you.
2: Thank you.
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0: Anirad and EJ. All right, so have you heard about this new dating term called foodie call?
1: Foodie call?
0: Foodie call.
1: No.
0: Apparently, 30% of adults have admitted to doing this. It's basically when you, and I feel like they just come out with new ways on how to say this. New ways on how to say the same thing that we've been doing for years. When you go out on a date with someone.
1: Just for a free meal.
0: Yeah.
1: Oh.
0: To try like new restaurants and things like that with no intentions on dating the person.
1: I never did that.
0: Me neither, because I'm too much of an empath to do something like that.
1: Oh, see, I'm like, my time's too valuable. Like, I don't care. I'd rather take myself out to dinner than sit through an entire meal with this boring dude.
0: I absolutely can take myself out for a meal.
1: Yeah.
0: Ain't nobody got time for none of that. Malcolm Todd. Malk's in his feelings and he can't get out of it. Let's go. Earrings is on the vibe.

0: and EJ. All right, coming up, a mental health expert is basically explaining simple ways to snap out of a bad mood.
1: Ooh.
0: Which I feel like I've been in for the greater part of 3 weeks now.
1: Oh, cannot
0: get out of it. Woo! We'll definitely talk about it next on The Vibe, y'all.
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0: Yeah, what is the vibe with Tanya Rad and EJ? So mental health experts say a handful of simple everyday activities may help improve a bad mood by calming the body or giving the brain something positive to focus on. The idea isn't to necessarily fix whatever caused the bad mood, but to create a positive moment that can help shift the rest of your day. So some of the suggestions are: making your bed, it creates momentum for the rest of the day.
1: This is like my number one big thing. Like, I'm such a big believer in making your bed every single morning. I used to do it every single morning. Like, it was, my bed was made. I wake up at 5 o'clock in the morning. Mm-hmm. My bed was made every single day. I can't do it now because I'm married. So when I leave for work, I still have somebody in the bed.
0: Yeah. Do you make up your portion of the bed?
1: I don't.
0: Okay.
1: Because I don't want to, like, you know,
0: absolutely. Yeah. Because you're up so early before he gets
1: anytime, like on the weekends and stuff, I'm making my bed always.
0: Mm. Cook a familiar meal. The sense of accomplishment to finish something.
1: Mm-hmm.
0: Eat consistently prevents being hangry. That's my thing.
1: I also love this one. Rewatch a favorite movie or show. I do find that, like, comfort TV is such a thing that can bring you so much joy.
0: I think that's why I watch the same things over and over and over again. Play uplifting music. Music can snap you out of something.
1: Anything.
0: Quick.
1: Yep.
0: Smell something pleasant, like a nice candle or maybe like a flower or something like that. Splash water. This is something that will absolutely help. Splash your face with cold water. There are some things that you can try to try to snap yourself out of a bad mood. I'm definitely going to try.
1: You know what snaps me out of a bad mood?
0: What's that?
1: Ariana Grande.
0: Woo, pedal.
1: Yep.
0: Shall we do it? It's the vibe.

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0: Good morning. I hope you all had a great weekend. It's producer Riley. Welcome into the 5 a.m. Rewind show. So let me take you back to Friday, tell you some of the best bits you might have missed from the Billy and Lisa show before it starts today. The voice of Logan is continuing. If you don't know what that is, we're going to tell you all about it because it's something really fun you might want to take a part of. And then also for our topic time, we have been influenced online by some really weird things, and we wanted to know from you guys, what are the worst or best things you've been influenced to buy online? So that's coming up here on Kiss 108.
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0: It's the 5 a.m. Rewind Show, and the voice of Logan rolls on. Now, if you don't know what that is, let us break it down for you.
1: For a couple of weeks now, we've been talking about the Voice of Logan competition that's going on. Not only is it going on, but Lisa, yesterday you hosted live auditions out at Logan Airport.
2: Yes, we had a big press conference with the CEO of Massport, Rich Davey, and Matt Scherer was there. It was really amazing, and we had over 100 people in line standing to voice their Logan ad.
1: And I'm seeing it on everybody's social media. Amaka Ubaka from Channel 7. I follow her on Instagram. I saw her.
2: She was there. Our own Danielle from ZLX. She put her hat in the ring. She showed up. She recorded her best Voice of Logan spot. So it was amazing.
3: Hey, everybody. I'm Danielle Murr, and I co-host the morning show on WZLX right here in Boston. I grew up in East Boston. I used to work for Delta at the airport. My family and I came to church here every week. And I would love to be the voice of Logan Airport. Welcome to Boston Logan International Airport, front door to the capital of heart, hustle, and hometown pride. This city runs on iced coffee, raw ambition, and unbeatable team spirit. So let's go. Whether you're grabbing a lobster roll by the harbor, waiting in line for a cannoli in the North End, heading up to Gloucester for a little salt air, or paying your respects to the Green Monster like it's a sacred landmark, because it is. We're wicked glad you're here.
1: That's a winner right there. No, it's an audition for sure.
4: No, listen, you don't have to be a radio talent to enter. It's for everybody. Danielle can enter from ZLX, or if you're just a regular person, you can. If you missed it yesterday, you can submit online. Voiceoflogan.com. There's a script there. You read it on your own, and you submit it. And then there's going to be a voting process, and we're going to bring the finalists into the radio studio here and pick a winner, crown a winner.
1: That's going to be funny that day, and we get the five finalists in here.
4: Yeah, so we were speculating about who the voice is now.
1: Oh, yeah.
4: The voice of Logan. Mm-hmm. Because you're going to have Governor Healey, Mayor Wu. Those voices will stay at Logan Airport.
1: Okay. Yes.
4: There's another voice which is going on right now. I do have him.
2: Oh, and let's hear.
1: Who is he?
4: I don't know his name, but I have his voice here.
1: Okay.
4: Would you like to hear it?
5: Welcome to Boston Logan International Airport. Front door to the capital of heart, hustle, and hometown pride. This city runs on iced coffee, raw ambition, and unbeatable team spirit. So let's go. Whether you're grabbing a lobster...
4: Well, that's the voice that you are going to replace.
1: Yeah.
4: If the voice sounds familiar, there might be a reason why.
5: Next stop, Government Center.
4: Yep. It's the same guy as on the MBTA. It's the same voice.
1: Ah.
4: Yeah.
1: Wow, very cool. Yep. And you met him, Lisa, right, yesterday?
2: I did. I met so many of our listeners. Mm-hmm. They all showed up, and they were all so excited. That's why this contest is so cool, because everyone can get involved.
4: There's a lot of entries so far, I would imagine.
2: There are thousands of entries.
4: I know.
1: And if they want to practice, they can send us talkbacks, right, Justin?
4: Yeah, always on the iHeart app. We would love to hear from you. But some other good ones people liked from yesterday. This guy's name is this his real name? Buzz Brown?
6: Oh. My name is Buzz Brown. I'm from Marblehead, Massachusetts. Always the Boston area. There's nothing like being home. Welcome to Boston Logan International Airport. Front door to the capital of heart, hustle, and hometown pride. This city runs on iced coffee, raw ambition, and unbeatable team spirit.
4: What do you think?
1: I like them.
4: Pretty good.
1: Yeah. Okay, Buzz.
4: I don't know if they want you to really, you know, put that flair on it. Just be yourself. Maybe.
1: They don't want you to try to be a broadcaster. They want a vibe.
4: Natural.
1: A Boston natural vibe. Doesn't have to be a strong Boston accent. They're just looking for a vibe.
4: Yeah, and Lisa, I'm sure that's how you kind of
2: we coached them yesterday, and you're right. It was just about, like, be your most authentic self.
4: Yes.
2: Like, be who you are.
4: Yeah, don't put on. This person was a big hit. People liked this person right here.
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4: I like her.
1: I like her. She's got a vibe.
4: Yeah, she was good.
1: Yeah,
4: she was a hit there. Who we got here? We have Amy, maybe from Revere.
8: Amy from Revere, Mass.
4: Yeah.
8: Welcome to Boston, Logan International Airport. 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This city runs on iced coffee, raw ambition, and unbeatable team spirit. So let's go.
4: Let's go.
1: I like her.
4: Yeah,
1: because she didn't
4: too.
1: Fake an accent. She had an accent.
4: Yeah, natural.
1: I like that. It wasn't forced.
4: Yeah, you don't have to fake the accent. Just talk how you would talk. So voiceoflogan.com. 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But you have to be a Massachusetts resident and you have to be 18 or older.
1: Mm-hmm.
4: All right. So these were good. I like these so far. Danielle was great. Buzz Brown was great. Not as good as my mother-in-law, though.
1: She's a natural.
2: Oh, she is.
4: She's a natural. Nani, but she lives in New Hampshire. She can't enter. Oh, well.
9: Welcome to the Boston Logan International Airport. Yeah. Front door of the capital of Heart Hustle.
4: You know, a little bit more energy there would
2: little
4: be good.
2: A little bit more, yeah.
4: You know, but I was interrupting. She had a smoke break coming up, so she was kind of annoyed.
2: She, yeah.
4: So she was like, let me get it out of the way, you know?
9: And hometown pride. This city runs on iced coffee, raw ambition, an unbeatable team spirit, so let's go.
1: Okay. You know what would be fabulous, Justin?
2: I just love her.
4: A little bit better than that. Like,
9: so let's go.
2: Yeah, a little bit more energy.
4: You want a little bit more energy.
1: You know what would have been perfect?
4: Yeah.
1: If in between words she just paused and took a hit.
4: Oh.
1: You know, and then blew it out. It would have been awesome.
2: Yes.
4: Drag. Oh, that would have been classic. Oh.
9: And whether you're grabbing a lobster roll by the harbor, waiting in line for a cannoli in the North End, heading out to Gloucester for a little salt air, or paying your respect to the Green Monster like it's a sacred landmark, because it is. We're wicked glad you're here.
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0: Boston style Lefty Dare. She actually performed that at our iHeartRadio Music Festival in Vegas this past weekend. Lisa was there, so she's going to break it all down for you coming up on the Billy and Lisa Show. But welcome back into the 5 a.m. Rewind Show. I'm producer Riley, and on Friday for our topic time, we've all been influenced to buy stuff online, whether that is good or bad products. So we were wondering, have you guys ever been influenced to buy something online?
1: Let's go to the phones. Linda, good morning. You're calling in from Easton. What did you buy?
2: My son got married a couple of years ago, and I hate trying on dresses. So I ordered 11 different dresses. You can try them on in comfort of your own home. Great, super. Chose one and packaged all the other 10 up, put the little labels on them so that it would be an easy return. I went to, unfortunately, it was a UPS store, and they took all of the dresses, every single one of them, out of each of the bags, scanned them. I got my refund, of course, less the restocking charge that nobody ever tells you about, and they threw them into a bin with, like, electronics and shoe returns, and I said, those have never been worn, and they said, the chances of those going back to where they came from, because a lot of these things obviously aren't made in the States, are probably 1%. So they threw away like $5,000 worth of brand new full-length dresses.
3: That's
2: very disheartening.
3: Crazy.
1: Wow.
3: I've never heard of that, because I know a lot of women, Linda, do the same thing. They're, you know, there's a wedding and no one has stock anymore in any of these stores. You end up spending like $10,000. You get 10 to 12 dresses and then you pick one and send them all back. I had no idea that they actually don't even send them back.
1: Wow.
4: Telling you, man.
3: That's crazy.
4: It's risky, especially when you're buying from overseas. You know, Temu.
3: That's what happened to me.
4: Yeah, it's one of those things. The stuff is so cheap, though. When you buy it, you almost like, if I don't get it, oh, well. It's a short amount of money. Well, you order it, and a year later, it shows up.
1: And by the way, the stuff you're getting, don't send it to the dry cleaner. It'll disintegrate.
3: It does.
4: No. Yeah, beware of the clothes.
1: You get one wear.
4: Yeah. It's good and it's bad. Definitely bad.
5: So as a woman, I'm often influenced to buy cute clothes that I see on Instagram. You know, the cute little influencers. They always look good and everything that they're peddling on there. But I failed to realize that the clothing doesn't necessarily come with the body, so it never looks as good on me as it does on them. So I got to start unfollowing some of these girls.
1: Yeah.
3: I have to agree, but they do use little tricks. Like, they'll use, like, the hair clips to, like, clip in the back to make it look like it fits better.
1: Of course they do.
3: Yeah, they're like, it's risky.
1: It's very rare something's going to fit you the way it would if you just went to a store.
4: And they make it so easy, too. You just click.
3: You do.
4: Swipe here.
1: Yeah.
4: And then boom. And then you have, like, you know, the shop app. So your information's already there. It's just one button.
3: Apple Pay.
4: Yeah, Apple Pay. One click. And then
1: some
4: boom.
1: Of it comes the same day.
4: Yeah.
1: It's crazy land.
4: I know. Let's go to Casey and Lowell, line two.
1: Hey, Casey, what have you got for us?
6: Oh, my God. I bought that stupid box bowling thing. I don't know if anyone else.
4: Box bowling?
6: Or all of the rage around Christmas. It's this band that you put around your head, and it's got a string with a ball hanging from it, and you have to, like, box the ball. And it was like, you know, all these celebrities that were having such a great time doing box bowling. I bought like 5 of them, gave them away for Christmas gifts. It's the stupidest thing in the world.
1: Casey, let me ask you something.
3: This sounds really
4: stupid. I almost
3: bought
4: this.
1: But you did? Casey, did you ever actually use it?
6: Yes. And we had hysterical laughs for, you know, Christmas Day when everyone opened it and recorded each other doing it. I have a great video of my 78-year-old mom doing it.
1: Yeah.
6: But, like, that was it. Like, it was, no one touched it after.
1: Yeah, where is it now? You don't even know.
6: I have no idea.
1: Yeah.
4: Don't you remember the Tom Brady commercial with his son? He was hawking this
1: product.
4: Oh,
1: really?
4: All the celebrities were. Yeah, you wrap it around your head, it has a ball, and you try to, you know, bop your head to the ball. I almost bought it. I'm glad I didn't. Thank you for that, Casey.
1: See, you're one of those. You would buy anything.
4: And especially anything to do with, like, fitness. Oh, my God.
1: Although, games. Honestly, between you and me, Justin,
4: you
1: got to tell me where you got the Skims suit, because I really like it.
4: Do you? It's nice,
1: like,
4: I got it in two colors, gray and black.
1: Oh.
4: Yeah, I got a hoodie one, too.
1: All right, we
4: got
1: to talk after I'm all the show.
7: In. One of those weight belts that supposedly tingle your belly, help you get abs. believe it or not, I saw social media where this gentleman was drinking beer, wearing this weight belt, claiming that they counteract each other and the net effect is nothing.
4: Yeah, that never works.
3: No.
1: Yeah, I'm working out.
3: They haven't perfected that yet.
1: Why do you see me in the morning?
4: Yeah. Yeah, never ever works. Don't ever do that. Yeah.
8: I just bought 2 perfumes from social media, and I haven't got a single compliment from men and women.
4: Oh, poor guy.
1: Yeah. Well, first he should be calling it a cologne.
4: I know. Well, that's your boyfriend there.
3: Yeah.
4: That's the Uber driver.
1: Oh, is it?
4: Yeah. Oh, yeah. Yeah, he's all over.
1: Hey, what's up, bud?
4: Huh?
1: I'm just saying hello to him.
4: Oh, yeah, he said hello to you.
8: How's my man Billy doing this morning? Getting ready for the weekend?
4: Well, producer Riley said that's her number one bad purchase is perfume.
1: Yeah, it stinks, right?
9: Mm. Yeah, it's not the... It doesn't smell bad. It just doesn't smell good for me.
1: Yeah. And you can't even send it back, right? Where are you going to send it?
9: Well, at that point, it was
3: perfume,
9: like...
3: Right?
9: Yeah.
10: God, I love my mother. And sorry, Mom. But she is the queen of falling for all these ads. She has every makeup product in the book, every vitamin, every weight loss possible pill that you see online, all these ads of everything. I could go shopping in her bedroom. I don't even have to go to the store anymore to get my new toiletries because she's got them. Come on over to my house. Get rid of the junk.
4: I bet so many people have so much junk.
1: Oh, everybody.
4: Yeah, because you don't even want to go through the hassle of returning
3: it. And that's what they hope, that you never return it.
4: Of course not. Yeah, they want you to keep it forever. Yeah.
11: One thing that comes to mind is I bought a rock polisher because I was really into watching rock polishing videos on YouTube.
4: That sounds very boring. But you know what? Different strokes for different folks.
11: But then when I got it, it was harder to use than I thought it would be. And so I only did the first step, and then I left it on my porch. And you're supposed to leave it for, like, 2 weeks, but I forgot about it, and I think it's been, like, a year. Mm-hmm. So that was kind of a bust.
4: Yeah.
1: You sit around polishing rocks?
3: But what kind of rocks?
4: Probably rocks that you find.
3: Oh, and then you would, like, put them in a bowl?
4: I mean, Andy Dufresne used one in the Shawshank Redemption. It's how he busted out of the can. Remember?
1: Oh, that's right.
3: Oh, that's right. Yeah.
1: Okay. And Shawshank.
4: He used the rock.
1: You've got a Shawshank reference for everything.
4: He rock polished his way right out of the prison. Oh, man. How's that perfume doing, Riley?
12: I am so with Riley. I do that too with the perfume. Every scent, I'm like, oh, that sounds interesting. Yeah, I want to smell like Rihanna. I don't smell like Rihanna. I smell like gasoline.
13: 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Kiss 108.

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This is it for the 5 a.m. Rewind Show, but coming up with Billy and Lisa, we're not quite ready yet to announce the Jingle Ball lineup, but we do already have tickets for you. 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
2: Good morning. It is Monday, September 21st. Forecast early showers. We should get some sun today. Highs only in the 60s. First day of fall tomorrow. Mix of clouds and sun. Highs about 60 degrees. Pretty much the same for Wednesday. All eyes on a potential storm this weekend, a possible nor'easter, bringing lots of rain and heavy winds. Top stories, Patriots pick up their first win of the season, their home opener in Foxborough. They beat the Steelers 20-3 thanks to an outstanding performance by the defense. Here's Coach Vrabel.
3: I'm proud of our defense, proud of everybody. You know, a lot of guys stepped up with a lot of injuries, and we played a lot of guys that some of these guys hadn't been here for, you know, probably around 2 weeks or so. And, you know, they play for us. So that's a great thing that they were ready to go. But we have to get healthy and figure out who's available next week for a huge challenge.
2: Yeah, the Pats left the game with several injuries. Chiefs beat the Colts in overtime last night, 33-30 the final. They are now 2-0 on the season. I'll have more NFL scores in the entertainment report at 7:10 this morning. Red Sox are in the playoffs. They lost to the Rays yesterday 5-1, but still snuck into the playoffs when the Braves beat the Astros. Other stories, Lindsey Clancy's husband Patrick on 60 Minutes last night talking about losing his three children, his youngest, in fact, dying in his arms.
4: I got to hold him. I got to lay down next to him. And he died in my arms.
2: Says he actually considered suicide.
5: There was a time where I didn't think I would live to see my 35th birthday. And I was completely fine with it.
2: And he also talked about the TikTokers, the conspiracy theorists pointing fingers at him.
5: It's deeply harmful to the legacy of my children. It is a huge distraction from what really matters here, which is perinatal mental health. And it's done real harm to real people.
2: And he says he and his new wife are thinking of having children. Another hearing in the Clancy case is set for later this month, a decision on whether to retry Lindsey Clancy. Other stories, the president this week has meetings planned with New York City Mayor Mamdani, Ukrainian President Zelensky, and the Chinese president. Nothing new in the war with Iran. Diesel prices, by the way, climbing towards $7 a gallon now. Other stories, Cindy Crawford's 27-year-old son, Presley, died at a rehab center this week. Ed Sheeran saw a drop in ticket sales for a show in Philly over the weekend. There were also protests outside the show, and on stage he addressed the ongoing controversy.
6: My heart has been broken by the scale of devastation and loss of civilians' lives, of children's lives. And the systemic injustice we're seeing unfold in the West Bank cannot be overlooked.
2: He brings his now solo tour to Gillette Stadium for two shows this weekend. This morning at 7:10, we've got the first tickets for Jingle Ball 2026. We'll announce the lineup Friday morning at 7:10. Lisa Donovan checks the drive next.
7: We love Billy and Lisa.
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2: You'll see on and off drizzle throughout the morning, then cloudy skies, temps in the 60s. A multi-car crash has the two left lanes blocked on 95 southbound just before exit 24. If you're heading out this morning on the expressway northbound, that's about a 15-minute ride. And then there was a crash on 495 northbound at 85. It just cleared out. For Kiss 108, I'm Lisa Donovan.

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1: It's about an hour ride this morning. A multi-car crash right now, blocking the two lanes if you're heading out on 95 southbound in the Providence area at exit 24. A right lane crash on 95 northbound before 123.

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4: Well, good morning, everybody, and welcome in. It's a Monday show for the Billy and Lisa Morning Show, and it is September 21st. Do you remember when it was like September? Yep.
5: Can only play it one day a year.
6: And that's it. When we're on the eve of your birthday, Justin.
5: I know, and the beginning of fall.
4: First day of fall tomorrow.
6: Yep.
4: Yep. And today is National Something Day. I just forget what it is.
6: I thought it was mini golf day.
4: Oh, National Mini Golf Day. I don't know what you do with that information.
5: Well, you go mini golfing if you like going mini golfing.
6: Okay.
4: Putt Shack.
5: Yeah, Putt Shack's great.
4: Go to Putt Shack in the Seaport District.
5: Are you a mini golfer, Bill?
4: No.
5: No.
4: Okay. No. In fact, I hate it.
5: I know.
6: My son Riley loves it.
5: It's fun.
4: Because he wins every time he plays it.
5: Yeah. I'm telling you, it's a good first date.
6: It's fun, yeah. It's like an activity. It's cute.
4: Always been the number one first date.
5: Yeah, I like it. It's good.
7: The candid microphone.
4: Yeah.
5: It's always good to start the week with a candid mic.
4: Mm-hmm. Why not? True.
5: Here you go. We're back.
7: No one ever knows when he's talking into the candid microphone.
4: Miniature golf? It's like a first date from the 1940s. Mm-hmm. Let's go miniature golf. We can hold hands between holes. You can miniature golf with your friends, honey. We're going to a book your hotel room by the hour place. And we won't be there longer than an hour. Okay? That's your future.
7: Okay.
4: All right. Oh, that was not me.
6: Yes, it was.
5: This day.
6: I was sitting here when you said it.
5: Yeah. It's like,
4: what is wrong with me?
5: I don't know.
4: How do they allow me on the air?
5: No one knows, but you're here.
4: Producer Riley's in shock. Like, what?
6: Oh, God. How are you angry at mini golf?
4: Right. It's such a happy little thing, right?
6: Right.
5: It really
4: I don't
5: is.
4: Know. I have, you know what? I have episodes.
5: You do.
4: I have episodes that I'm really not in control of, and they just every so often come to the surface.
6: They do.
4: Unfortunately. Yeah. We do a live radio show.
5: We're going to a hotel booked by the hour. That's your future.
4: And we're only staying for 1 hour. Oh, my.
5: Oh, God.
4: Oh, Lisa alluded to it. Tomorrow's your birthday, big fella.
6: Yep.
5: I know. I got some texts this morning from people that were confused because the party was yesterday.
6: Yeah.
5: My birthday's tomorrow.
6: Yep.
4: Yeah, how'd that party in the rain go?
5: It was indoors. Yeah. I felt bad for my wife. She had a whole plan. So she had the projector was going to be outside. It's 150 inches or whatever.
4: Yeah.
5: And then she was going to hire a hibachi guy to come and do
6: hibachi. Oh, yeah. You would have loved that.
5: I know. So we moved it indoors and she got Chipotle catering.
6: I saw that with your little hat on.
4: Yeah. Giant box of Chipotle.
5: Oh, she had Peruvian flags everywhere. Yeah. Tacos.
6: Nice.
5: It was nice.
4: My wife thought you looked great in the sombrero.
6: Yes,
5: oh, she did.
6: Yeah. You did.
5: Thank you very much.
4: That's a look for sure.
6: Yeah.
5: Yeah. I was putting down that Chipotle, though.
6: How many did you have?
5: It was a lot. A few bowls.
4: Wow.
5: Chicken, beef, everything.
4: Well, tomorrow's the big day, big guy.
5: Yep, thank you.
4: Yep, just saying. Lisa, you just got back from Vegas and the iHeart Festival.
6: I parked my car here, so I was here at like 9 o'clock last night or 8 o'clock last night. I said I should just stay, right? Yeah, we had a blast. I mean, we saw so many acts, and they were all fantastic.
4: Yeah, we're going to dig into the iHeart Festival in a couple of minutes. Another big year for the iHeart Radio Music Festival. Anything interesting, anything crazy happened to you while you were walking the streets of Vegas?
6: Yes. I can't even believe this happened. You know the author Dan Brown?
4: Of course.
6: The Da Vinci Code and, you know, the subsequent sequels and all of that stuff. Well, he's been on my book club wish list for years. He's a major author, international author. He lives in the New England area. But I haven't really had a connection to him. You know, some of the authors kind of know him, but not really. Who's walking right past us after we're leaving the venue but Dan Brown and his new wife? So I'm two glasses of wine in.
5: Oh, yeah.
4: Okay.
6: I'm a little, having fun. You know, it's like
5: Beautiful
6: night. It's Vegas. We're like literally having a blast. So I go, oh my God, Dan Brown. And he stops and he starts talking to us. And they were there to see the Eagles because the Eagles were at the Sphere all weekend.
0: Oh, yeah.
6: So I'm like, you have no idea, but I like, you're on my wish list for my book club. I have no connection to you. You know, I just kind of went through the whole thing. And he was like, this sounds amazing. This sounds great. So he gave me his, you know, personal email.
0: Oh,
6: and,
0: my.
6: I'm going to follow up with him for 2027.
0: I'm fascinated that in Vegas, in the middle of the iHeartRadio Music Festival, you can recognize Dan Brown as he walks by you on the streets.
6: He said the same thing. He goes, how do you know what I look like? And I said, well, I did a deep dive on you because, again, I put this wish list together of people that I would love to have. Mm-hmm. And I'm like a huge fan of his work, obviously. So, I couldn't believe it.
0: Wow. All right. So Dan Brown coming to a book club soon.
6: Hopefully next
5: That's
6: year.
5: That's big. Bill, your wife is reading his book. I was on the boat recently, and the book was there. I saw it.
0: Dan Brown's new book, it blows her away. It's just crazy. Crazy land.
5: Yeah.
0: But, well, that's cool.
6: Yeah, it was really cool.
0: Producer Riley, did you have a corn dog this weekend at the Big E? You better say yes.
2: I actually didn't. I'm so sorry. I said that I would, and then they only had really, really big ones, and I didn't want to eat a massive corn dog.
0: Bigger the better.
2: It was like a foot long. I'm not even kidding.
0: But you sent me a list of everything you did have.
2: Yeah, me and my friend did eat a lot of stuff. The best thing that we ate that is new to the Big E, it's called apple fries. It's literally like a deep fried apple, but the deep fry wasn't like crazy thick. It was the best thing that we ate all night. It was delicious. Mm. So if you go to the Big E, get the apple fries.
5: That's a good tip.
6: Kind of healthy.
0: Yeah.
6: Sort of.
2: We closed the night with it. It was fun. Trust me, this day was not healthy. I wasn't worried about health.
5: No, you don't go to the Big E and be healthy.
6: No, but I mean apples. I mean, you know, that's...
5: Semi-healthy.
6: Yeah, semi.
2: I texted Bill a list of everything I ate, and he said, wow, ... that was a lot of consumption. I was like, okay, thanks, Bill.
5: Yeah, Mr. Judgy over there.
0: No, it was like a Justin Cheek day. She had like a long list of one thing heavier than the last.
5: Oh, yeah. It's all heavy food.
6: It's fair food.
0: You got to load up for Big E. Yeah.
5: Come on, Bill.
8: Stop being so freaking judgy.
0: Lisa was in Vegas, the big iHeartRadio Music Festival. Obviously, it's our company. It's our event. Again, it was gigantic, and we're going to break it down. We're going to take you there. We're going to do that next. Hang in.
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20: You'll see some drizzle on and off this morning, then cloudy temps in the 60s. Crash in the breakdown lane on 95 northbound at 123. 93 southbound between Medford Square and the Zakim. That will take you 15 minutes. Expressway northbound, same thing. It's about a 15-minute ride. For Kiss 108, I'm Lisa Donovan.
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1: Hi, the iHeartRadio Music Festival, two nights in Vegas this past weekend. Let's go right to the headliner, BTS, right here. Right to the headliner.
2: Where is he? Where are they?
1: And
2: did they already
1: BTS.
2: Leave?
1: BTS.
2: Did they came in that? You saw them, right, Lise?
3: I did see
2: they
3: them.
2: They performed.
3: They closed out the show.
2: Yes.
1: There you go. Lisa, you said they didn't do Dynamite.
3: All right. Surprise of the night, no Dynamite. I was like, I thought they were going to, they went off stage and I was like, I said to Rich, I was like, wait a second, are they going to come back on again and like finish, close it out?
1: Uh-huh.
3: And they didn't.
2: Interesting.
3: They sang four songs from the new album.
2: Okay. So no Butter.
3: No.
2: Dynamite.
3: Wow. No My Universe.
2: Hmm.
3: Yep.
2: I know. That's the one
3: wanted. So they opened with Swim, and then they sang 2.0, and then the last two songs.
1: God, I kind of feel the need for Dynamite.
3: Oh, my God. I was like, I was waiting for
1: were
3: it.
1: Gypped.
3: I was upset.
1: Like, you know what I mean? I need some Dynamite.
3: Come on.
1: I'm just
3: But there
1: saying.
3: Were some, like, amazing points in the night.
1: So. Anyway, backstage, they said they flew all the way to Vegas just for iHeart.
4: I mean, not much needed to say. We just came here, like, 3 months ago. And now we only came here just to do the iHeartRadio Festival. We flew like 11 hours just to, you know, thank iHeartRadio and to see mm-hmm. the fans here. So that's all we can say. We never do this. But for iHeartRadio, we can do this.
2: Oh, thank you.
1: And now I know why they didn't do Dynamite. They wanted to save it for the Billy and Lisa morning show this morning. Right, Justin?
2: Okay. Does he want me to play at least? Make him happy? He's
3: yes.
2: dying for
1: Let's
2: it.
1: Go.
3: Woo! Come on, guys.
2: I mean, that's a...
3: Oh, my God. It's such a jam.
2: That's an ending song.
3: It's a jam. That's why yeah. I was like...
1: You know, you come back out, you got to go there.
3: And exactly. Zara Larsson was incredible.
1: She's always incredible.
3: Incredible. She always brings the house down. She sang all her hits. Loved it.
2: You
3: know,
2: I saw...
3: Lush Life brought a kid up. You know, they did the dance. It was
1: well, I saw our buddy Ryan Seacrest backstage with Zara Larsson, and he was trying to do the dance.
3: Trying.
2: Yeah. How'd he do?
1: Man, it didn't go well.
2: No.
1: He tried.
2: No. She was at Jingle Ball last year. We tried to get Billy to do the dance with her, but he refused.
3: It's hard.
1: Cardi B took the stage in Vegas this weekend. Okay.
3: One of the highlights of the night.
2: Huh?
3: She was one of my favorite performers of the night.
2: Oh, she's great.
3: She was awesome.
2: She's a great performer.
3: Bodak Yellow, it was great.
1: Oh, Wet and Gushy.
2: Yeah. Yep. Well, that's not the real name of it, but, you know, edited yeah. for TV
3: yes.
2: and radio, which is nice of her to do.
1: Mm-hmm.
2: Yeah, I saw she looked great.
3: She did.
2: Her backside is just
3: it's
2: ginormous.
3: It's unbelievable. Yeah.
1: You got to get out of the
2: it
1: way.
2: It can't
1: of that.
2: Be comfortable.
3: Yeah.
2: Lisa.
3: I don't know.
2: Imagine.
3: I can't even.
1: Yeah.
3: I don't know. Yeah, what that feel
2: like. How much weight does that add to the human body?
3: I don't know.
1: She put a hurting on you.
3: Whoa.
2: Back that up.
1: You yeah. don't want her to.
2: No.
1: It could be dangerous for anybody in the room.
3: Oh, man.
1: Anyway, Snoop Dogg was the headliner Saturday night. We got a clip here.

0: Lisa!
1: Yeah!
2: Woo! It was, I do too.
3: Snoop's got a busy schedule. He'll be hosting the MTV Awards this coming weekend, actually. His biopic comes out next August. This is a cool story. I got this from producer Riley. Jonathan Davis from Outer Banks. My show, Outer Banks, is playing Snoop in the biopic.
0: Yeah, they're hyping this movie up. It's going to be great. I think it's going to be good. He's got an incredible life story. Let's not forget, he was on trial for murder
3: in the
0: 90s. He was with all the gang wars, East Coast, West Coast, Tupac. And look at him, he's still going.
2: And he's best friends with Martha Stewart.
3: Yeah.
0: Martha,
2: really strange.
3: And has never been busier.
2: Yeah.
0: Never. You know, he has a professional blunt roller.
2: Yes, that travels with him.
0: It's like 50 grand a year that pays, Bill.
2: That's all he does.
0: Yeah.
3: The guy.
0: Yes.
3: Travels with Snoop everywhere he goes.
0: Yes.
3: Always has a joint ready to go.
0: Blunt.
3: Okay.
0: He just rolls blunts for Snoop and hands them to him.
3: I bet they're perfectly rolled, too.
0: He's got
3: a set of fingers on him.
0: No, he did a whole, submission thing. You had to, like, practice and show that you could roll a blunt the way that he likes it.
3: There were auditions for this job?
2: Well, if that's your only role, you better roll them. Right?
0: Thank you, Lisa.
2: Yeah.
3: And you don't want them wet and gushy.
2: No.
3: No, they got to be bone dry and ready to go. Benson Boone at the festival this weekend talking about hearing his song for the first time on radio. Check it out.
4: It was Ghost Town. It was the first song that I wrote. And I remember I heard it on the radio for the first time. I knew it had been on the radio a couple of times, but like sitting down in the car without preparing to hear it. I was in an Uber on the way to the studio, and I heard it come on, and I freaked out. I FaceTimed my mom, and I was like, Mom, I made it! My song's on the radio!
3: How was Benson Boone?
2: Good. He was shirtless again.
3: Of course.
2: Yes. He opened the show Saturday night.
0: Did he backflip?
2: I believe so, yeah.
3: They have the strapped onesie on? You know, like
2: yeah. No, he was wearing white jeans.
3: Oh, okay.
2: Yeah, shirtless.
0: I saw him talking backstage, and they asked him about the backflips, if he ever gets nervous about falling. He said no. The only thing that gets him nervous is girls.
2: Yeah.
3: Oh.
0: You wouldn't think that about Benson Boone.
3: Not really.
0: No.
3: No. Lainey Wilson at the festival, paying tribute to Dolly Parton. We got it.
5: Working 9 to 5.
0: Cool.
2: She was good, yeah.
3: She's great.
2: Yep.
3: Great. Stella Lefty brought Boston to Vegas.
5: On a train, got to Boston, they were jumping the gun, and I'm telling you, baby, this is a ride.
0: Number one song on country radio this week.
2: She came and sang that, and then that was the only song she
3: One did. Song and out. One and out.
2: Yep. She was delightful.
0: Yeah, she has the number one song on country radio.
3: Wow.
0: Pretty
3: good
0: impressive.
3: For her.
0: Yeah.
3: Smashing Pumpkins lead singer Billy Corgan talked about collaborating with both Sombra and Olivia Rodrigo.
6: The younger artists that sort of grew up on us or like our music and somehow are bringing our influence into pop is really humbling, because pop's gone so far away from rock that now rock feels fresh as an influence.
2: Totally.
6: So it's cool to see artists like her and Sombra sort of bringing those influences again, and really they're kicking ass, and I'm very happy.
0: Liz, how are the Pumpkins?
2: They were the second night. Amazing. I have to say the Goo Goo Dolls and the Smashing Pumpkins, other than Cardi B, they were my favorite acts.
0: Yeah.
2: Like, the Goo Goo Dolls, like, Johnny Resnick looks amazing.
3: And, really?
2: And I have to say, iHeart does a great job with the screens behind them. It was like watching a major, like, perfect movie. It was gorgeous. Like, totally immersive.
3: That's good. Johnny Resnick looks good.
2: They were great, and everyone was up on their feet. So I like that he said that there's, like, a rock influence back in music. You could really feel it.
3: Wow. Definitely.
0: Yeah, I saw Johnny with the tank top on.
2: Yep.
0: Yeah, he's looking pretty good.
2: No, they look great.
0: Yeah, so
2: and
0: all
2: sounded
0: all,
2: good.
0: All in all, a good trip, Annalise. Did you get to do anything outside of the festival?
2: Well, we laid by the pool. We stayed at the Fountain Blue, which was really gorgeous. And then I told you I ran into the author, super author, Dan Brown, on the streets of Vegas. He was there with his wife going to the Eagles. The Eagles are at the Sphere, so it was like a big weekend. For music.
3: Yeah, Vegas is crazy when you're walking around. Everything is a lit up billboard.
2: Everything.
3: Everybody's appearing somewhere.
0: My cousin texts me. She has a connection there. Her boyfriend delivers propane to Dan Brown. Says he's the nicest guy ever.
2: Yeah. Yeah, I have to say, like, he was super nice, and hopefully it'll work out for the book club for 2027.
3: Boy, that's a weird connection, a weird bragging right.
0: I know.
3: I deliver propane to Dan Brown.
0: It's pretty cool.
3: Wow.
0: Yeah. Yeah. Nicest guy ever.
3: Everybody's got something going on.
2: It's so true.
0: Yeah, wow. Well, good trip, Lisa. Let's stop sharing there, because...
1: Remember, what happens in Vegas stays in Vegas. Except for herpes. That shit'll come back with you.
0: Every single time.
3: Next Friday morning at 7:10, we will be announcing this year's Jingle Ball lineup. And coming up in minutes at 7:10, we're going to have tickets for Jingle Ball. You get them before we even announce the lineup. Jingle Ball 2026, up next.

0: Billy and Lisa in the morning. Kiss
1: 108! The Jingle Ball announcement will be this Friday morning, but you can win tickets to the show at 7:10 before we even announce the lineup. But first, we've got Bill's news.
2: Good morning. It is Monday, September 21st. A forecast of early showers. We should get some sun today. Highs only in the 60s. First day of fall tomorrow. Mix of clouds and sun. Highs about 60 degrees. Pretty much the same for Wednesday. All eyes on a potential storm this weekend. A possible nor'easter bringing lots of rain and heavy winds. Top stories, Lindsay Clancy's husband, Patrick, on 60 Minutes last night, talking about losing his three children, his youngest, in fact, dying in his arms.
3: I got to hold him. I got to lay down next to him. And he died in my arms.
2: Says he actually considered suicide.
3: There was a time where I didn't think I would live to see my 35th birthday. And I was completely fine with it.
2: And he also talked about the TikTokers, the conspiracy theorists pointing fingers at him.
3: It's deeply harmful to the legacy of my children. It is a huge distraction from what really matters here, which is perinatal mental health. And it's done real harm to real people.
2: And he says he and his new wife are thinking of having children. Another hearing in the Clancy case is set for later this month, a decision on whether to retry Lindsay Clancy. Other stories, the president this week has meetings planned with New York City Mayor Mamdani, Ukrainian President Zelensky, and the Chinese president. Nothing new in the war with Iran. Diesel prices, by the way, climbing towards $7 a gallon now. Lisa Donovan, check the drive next.
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0: Expressway northbound, 20-minute ride. There is a crash in the center lane right at Seven Hill. It just happened. If you're heading out on 195 right now in Providence at Washington Bridge area, there's a major crash there. Backing things up, if you're heading into the Rhode Island area, it's about a 10-minute drive on 93 southbound between the Fellsway and the Zakum. And then there's a crash in North Attleboro on 95 northbound at Route 152. 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
1: There's no better way to wake up in Boston than with Billy and Lisa in the morning.
2: Love them.
1: They always make me laugh.

0: 25, you'll need the keyword. And the keyword is and will be Friday.
1: Mm.
0: Friday is the keyword.
1: Yeah, full lineup, the date, all the details for ticket buying, ticket information will be Friday morning. And I love that people are calling already. They're ready. Jingle ball, baby.
0: All right, while we wait for caller 25, let's start with the Patriots. They won their home opener yesterday, 20-3. They beat Aaron Rodgers and the Steelers. They sacked Rodgers four times. The win comes in large part thanks to the defense. Coach Vrabel right here.
2: I'm proud of our defense, proud of everybody. You know, a lot of guys stepped up. We had a lot of injuries. And we played a lot of guys that some of these guys haven't been here for, you know, probably around 2 weeks or so. Mm-hmm. And, you know, they played for us. So that's a great thing that they were ready to go. But we have to get healthy and figure out who's available next week for a huge challenge.
0: Yeah, it was another so-so night for Drake May and the offense. Just don't bring it up in the press room.
3: 13 points by the offense a week after just scoring 10. Just what's your concern level with Drake May and the offense right now? And are you worried he's maybe pressing a little too much?
2: No, just trying to win the game, Ben. You're not going to ruin my Sunday, but I'll come back to you tomorrow. Thanks, bud.
1: Okay. Thanks, bud. Take a seat, Ben.
0: Drake May still trying to figure things out.
4: It's tough in this league. You know, it's tough to, you know, kind of, you know, you would want to, you know, execute and, mm-hmm. and be successful on offense and still know that, you know, that wasn't our best football, you know, when you come out with the win. So you got to take it, you know, kind of see it both ways. You got to be excited and, you know, enjoy and enjoy the win. But at the same time, you know, realize that, you know, playing like this isn't going to, you'll end up with offensively, you know, us leading us, our team to wins.
0: I got to look on the upside.
1: I guess. I don't know.
0: 1-1 on the season.
1: All I know is I was on my third bowl from Chipotle at my birthday party yesterday, sitting on my couch, like, run, Drake! What are you doing? Yeah, move!
5: We had to win that game. Like, there was no question.
0: Just get out of the pocket, for God's sakes. You're standing there.
1: And then he had a good throw, then a bad throw. By the way, you see the hit Aaron Rodgers took?
0: It's one of the hardest hits ever to the center of the back.
1: In the front.
0: Yeah, he could have snapped him in two. It was hit so hard.
1: Yeah.
0: Pats and the Jaguars will play Sunday, 1 o'clock kickoff in Jacksonville. And our buddy Tom Brady had to be bleeped calling the Commanders-Cowboys game yesterday. Commanders quarterback Jaden Daniels suffered a vicious arm injury.
6: Allegretti.
1: Tom, you can't say that.
5: No.
0: Well, he excused himself.
1: Yeah. It was a vicious injury.
0: Oh!
1: You never want the arm to move, you know, the elbow to move.
0: It went in, the wrong direction.
1: The wrong direction. Yeah. A lot of injuries yesterday. Caleb Williams, Jaden Daniels.
0: Yeah, all over the league, injuries. Patriots suffered several injuries. Find out how serious they are when Coach Vrabel addresses the media again this morning. Ben probably shouldn't ask any more questions. Okay, Ben. Lisa gave me this one. Nikki Glaser delivered a hype video for the Chiefs last night.
7: When you're on top of your game, everybody roots for your downfall.
8: Kansas City!
7: People love a winner.
9: More! We ain't done!
7: Until they win too much.
8: The third Super Bowl!
7: People want dynasties to die and for champs to become chumps. And when that downfall finally comes,
10: they are out of the playoff picture for the first time since 2014.
7: It hurts like a tush push you weren't expecting.
5: I love that. I thought she looked great.
0: Remember when the Patriots were winning too much? Everybody hated the Patriots.
5: Yep.
1: Same thing. Yeah. Hate us because they ain't us. I saw Taylor was there.
5: Yeah, she was.
0: Yeah, she was pointing to her ring when Travis had a catch.
5: Yeah, that's my husband. That's my husband.
0: Chiefs beat the Colts in overtime last night. And the Red Sox are in the playoffs. They clinched the wild card spot yesterday. Manager Chad Tracy in the clubhouse afterwards.
11: I'm so grateful for you guys, for our staff, for everybody, and how hard you've worked. And you guys, you stared impossible in the face with the position we were in, and you beat it back, and you said, the hell with that, and we're going to go to the playoffs. And you did it.
0: Is somebody playing the drums on potato chip cans or something in the
1: It was the champagne.
0: Wow.
1: You know, they had the ski glasses on.
5: They were
1: really weird because they got smoked by Tampa Bay.
0: Yeah, 5-1 or something. Yeah.
1: But they got help. They got a little bit of help.
0: I think they earned a spot in the wild card because of all those winning streaks. And it would have been sad if they didn't make the

0: playoffs after the season they had with those winning streaks. Historical winning streaks.
1: Crazy. 15-game winning streak there.
0: And it's not so much that the Sox made the playoffs. It's how the Red Sox made the playoffs. Mike Yastrzemski of the Braves, that's Yaz's grandson, Carl Yastrzemski's grandson, had the hit that beat the Astros and put the Sox in the wild card.
1: Yeah, it was a cool moment. You know, that's like fate, right? That's a sports story.
0: Yeah.
1: It's like, you know what it is? It's like baseball poetry.
0: It's amazing.
1: His
0: when you
1: home
0: think
1: run
0: of...
1: got the Red Sox in.
0: Wow.
1: Yeah. Thanks, Mike.
2: Thanks, bud.
0: So Ed Sheeran brings his tour to Gillette for two shows this weekend. It's a solo tour now, no opening acts. He addressed the controversy on stage in Philly this weekend.
3: What happened in Israel and at the Nova Music Festival on October 7th was horrific and compounded centuries of Jewish pain. What is happening in Gaza is a catastrophic and unjustifiable and disproportionate. My heart has been broken by the scale of devastation and loss of civilians' lives, of children's lives. And the systemic injustice we're seeing unfold in the West Bank cannot be overlooked.
0: Yeah, there were protests in Philly, and there will likely be protests out of Gillette Stadium this weekend. And by the way, it's going to be a stormy weekend.
4: Yeah, they're looking at a nor'easter.
1: I know.
4: Friday through Sunday. Which I wonder how that will impact the concert.
1: Well, if there's thunder, they'll cancel it.
4: Right? Yeah. It's like 40 to 50 mile per hour winds.
0: Mm. Yeah, they don't have a dome on Gillette Stadium.
4: They don't.
1: No.
0: Oh, you're wide open.
4: Yeah.
1: Nope.
0: Mm-hmm.
1: Never thought I'd see the day Ed Sheeran got canceled, but here we are.
0: Never thought I'd see that day.
1: Nicest guy ever.
4: Yeah.
0: Yeah. I'm still trying to figure it out. Like, what?
1: Yeah. You know, there's a lot of sides to the situation. And, you know, if you read the comments online, there's all kinds of sides to it. You know, everyone has an opinion.
0: Yeah.
1: You know?
0: Anyway, today is September 21st, the date, of course, made famous because of the Earth, Wind, and Fire song.
5: Do you remember when it first died, September? Love was changing the mind, September.
0: And because so many of us have heard that song so many times, so many of us have been on the dance floor at weddings or whatever, dancing to that song, you should probably know the story behind the song, and we have it.
6: When I was pregnant, I told Maurice our son Cabron was due around September 21st. He said, September 21st, huh? I said, yeah, September 21st.
5: Do you remember when it was
0: Maurice White, one of the guys in the band, apparently it was the expected birth date of their son. So there you go. Now
4: love that.
0: You have the rest.
1: I actually never knew that.
4: I didn't know that either.
1: And I never thought to look it up either.
4: Such a great song.
0: Yeah. Hey, how about The Weeknd? He teased a new song on tour in Japan this weekend.

0: Well, I guess he's not retiring.
1: Well, you're the big weekend guy. What do you think of that song?
0: I mean, it sounds okay. It sounds like, you know, all his other hit records.
1: Right. It really does.
0: Yeah, all of his songs sound the same. And I love The Weeknd. I loved him more when, you know, he was coming up and his kind of dark, gritty music. But he's a big pop star. He did say a couple of years ago or last year he was going to retire The Weeknd. That was a big story.
1: Right.
0: But now he's saying he's not, so I'm sure his next era is coming soon.
1: And will likely sound the same.
0: Yeah, still good songs.
2: Yeah.
0: But Blinding Lights, I mean, one of the biggest songs of the decade.
1: Hey, there could be a beef brewing between Ella Langley and Drake, and it could be over Drake's cover of Choosin' Texas, this one here.

0: I'd be a little upset if I were
1: you. Why?
0: Yeah. Well, the story goes, Ella Langley was originally in Drake's short film, but has been edited out.
2: Originally, she was in it, the scenes with her and him backstage at her show.
1: Yeah.
2: And now she's gone after the song dropped, so people are speculating maybe she's not happy. Wow. But who knows? No one knows the story.
0: And Justin, this one's for you. Gnarls Barkley is heading out on his first tour in 18 years, and it comes to the House of Blues in Boston November 15th.
2: Why is that for me?
0: I thought this was one of your big things.
2: Well, no, they're reuniting after a long time.
0: Mm-hmm.
2: I liked the song Crazy. It was a big song.
0: Well, why don't you give it to me? Coming to Boston, House of Blues.
2: Yeah. Well, they took a hiatus because, you know,
0: wow.
2: One of them was in, you know, he got canceled because apparently he did some things, you know, skin dog.
1: Oh,
2: it's always. Yeah. Where's the outrage for that? I don't know.
0: Good
2: Just
0: point.
2: Asking the question.
0: Yeah. Hey, we're brought to you by the 99 Restaurants. Big on flavor, big on comfort, big on value. 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So hurry in today or any day for their juicy chopped sirloin, and you gotta love the nines. Let's go to Stacy in Plastow. Good morning, Stacy.
3: Hello, how you doing?
0: Is Plastow in New Hampshire?
3: It is, right over the border.
0: How you doing up there, Stacy?
3: Well, I'm doing good. I'm actually in Beverly right now because I'm heading to work.
0: Oh, good. Nice. All right, what are you doing for work, if you don't mind my asking?
3: I'm a special ed teacher.
0: Well, thank you for your service.
1: Nice. Thank you.
0: Thank you for your service.
3: You're welcome.
0: Hey, Stacy, you want to give me the keyword?
3: Friday.
0: Friday is the keyword, and now you've got tickets. Oh, my God. The
3: nice.
0: First Whew. Tickets for Jingle Ball 2026.
3: Oh, I'm so excited. I never win. I always call in, and I never win.
0: Well, you can't say that anymore because you just won the very first pair of tickets. And by the way, make sure you're tuning in 7:10 Friday morning. You'll find out the lineup and who you're going to be seeing at Jingle Ball 2026.
3: Awesome.
2: Oh, thank you, Stacy. That's pretty cool. Yeah, Friday 7:10, Jingle Ball is back. The season is here, right, Lise?

0: Kiss 108.
1: Okay, I got a question for you.
2: Yes.
1: What's the hill you would definitely die on? Okay. This is a good topic.
2: Okay, which means a minor or major belief that a person will defend with total passion and stubbornness.
1: Yeah, before we even get started with this, I'll give you the number, 877-617-1108. But
3: or leave us a talk back, too. We love that. Participation on the iHeart app. Yep. Just hit that red microphone.
1: Well, you've got to listen, Lisa. Let's hear some.
2: I do. So here are the most common ones, and I want you guys to give us your idea. Pineapple absolutely belongs on pizza. Mm-mm. That's a big one.
3: Disagree.
2: Okay. Yeah,
1: I'll die on that hill. It never belongs on pizza.
3: No, you die on the hill that it does.
2: Right. All right. A hot dog is a sandwich. What do you think?
3: No.
1: It's a dog, man.
3: People die on that hill?
2: They die on that hill.
3: A sandwich?
2: Cold pizza is better than reheated pizza.
1: Oh, I'll take it either way. I love cold pizza, but better than?
2: I love cold pizza.
3: Better than hot and fresh?
2: No, hot and fresh, but like the day after, I'd prefer cold rather than reheated.
1: Depends on the pizza.
3: Okay.
1: Yeah, some better cold, some not.
2: Okay, Christmas music before December is acceptable.
3: Okay, I'll allow it.
2: Okay.
3: I won't die on the hill over it, but it never really bothers me
1: one way or the other.
3: It doesn't bother me either.
2: The corner brownie is the best brownie. I totally agree with that.
1: I'm going to have to go with that. I'm all about corners, even if it's a tray of square pizza, Sicilian pizza, you got to have the corner piece.
2: Oh, here's a good one. The passenger should automatically control the music.
3: No. No, who wrote that?
2: I don't know.
3: No way. No. My wife is the worst. I love her. She is the worst DJ. She does not let the songs finish. She plays 2 seconds of it, and then next song.
1: Just clicks it off?
3: Yeah.
1: Oh, God.
3: She does it all the time. She never controls the aux. Nope, shut off.
1: Okay. All right. I saw one on there I disagree with. The person sitting in the middle on a plane.
2: The middle seat gets
1: does not get both armrests.
2: All right, so this is the middle seat gets both armrests.
3: Really?
2: Yeah, I don't think so either.
3: No, I don't think so either.
1: No.
2: You got to be mindful.
3: Okay, I want to hear from people that any of these that we listed that we are against that you would die on a hill. I want to hear from those people.
1: You'll probably get a lot of pineapple on pizza.
3: Yeah.
1: Yeah.
2: Here's a good one, because I was just in a plane yesterday. You should never clap when a plane lands.
1: Yeah, I never understood that either.
3: Okay, I actually have a question about that. So is it only if you fly out of country, like overseas, that they do that?
2: Well, because it's a longer flight and, you know, it's thankful.
3: They've never clapped on a flight somewhere in the U.S. that I've been on, only when we've gone to like Aruba.
2: I agree with you. Like last time when we came back from Vegas, no one clapped when we landed.
1: I think if you had severe turbulence or something and you landed, then you're going to clap when you hit the ground.
3: What about clap at the end of movies in the theaters?
1: Oh, no. You just get up and leave.
3: You're not a clapper at the movies?
1: No.
3: Okay.
2: All right. Here's a big one that we've talked about on the show. You should wash your legs in the shower.
1: Oh, boy.
3: Oh, I'll die on this hill.
1: It's a sensitive topic. I'll die on this hill. Justin does not.
3: Yes. Yes. I will die on the hill that I do not wash my legs every time I take a shower. If I work out, sure. If I'm sweating, sure. If I didn't do anything that day, the soap just runs down my legs.
1: So you're relying on the dirty water floating down your legs.
3: Well, there's soap involved, so it works for me.
1: Wow, so I'm going to die on the opposite hill.
3: So let me ask you this. You bend down every single time and scrub your legs.
1: I bring the leg up one at a time and all the way down around the bottom of the foot, nice and soapy. You got to get the feet, you got to get between the toes. And every time.
2: And I do too, because I shave my legs every single day with soap and water. So I'm always washing my legs.
3: Yeah, that
2: and my
3: makes
2: feet.
3: Sense.
1: Yeah, you're in the minority, dude. Yeah.
3: Producer Riley, do you wash your legs every time you take a shower?
4: No.
3: Here we go. Honesty.
1: Oh.
3: Although I do believe you, Billy and Lisa. I believe you guys.
4: Yeah, I do
3: too. But I think people lie about that.
4: If I'm taking a quick shower where I'm like washing my hair and then I just got to get out, I'm washing other things, but I'm not bending down to wash
2: my trickle.
4: Legs.
2: You're the trickle down theory.
4: Yeah, I don't care. Okay.
3: Okay. I have another one. Okay. The hill that I will die on. People like to hate on Nickelback, right? That's like the ongoing internet thing. I like Nickelback.
1: So do I. I love Nickelback.
3: I think their music is good. When it comes on, I like it, and I will die on that hill.
1: I never understood the people that didn't like
3: Nickelback. It's an internet meme. It's like a joke thing. But, you know, if their song comes on, I'm jamming to it. Right?
2: Yeah, that's a jam.
3: I'll die on that. I have one
2: that I'd like to throw into the mix here. Drinking tap water is perfectly acceptable. Everywhere you go, just drink, ask for a glass of tap water.
1: Oh, when they come around to the table with the attitude,
2: right,
1: you know,
2: what kind of water you're going to have,
1: and then somebody wants a gallon bottle of Spartan. No, I'll just have tap water. Thank you very much.
2: And I will die on that hill. Yeah. Tap water is perfectly acceptable.
3: Okay. I like sparkling.
2: Okay. Well,
1: oh, you're the person that says I'll take sparkling,
3: sparkling.
1: And then he brings a giant jug of sparkling water for $25.
3: Yes.
1: Wow.
3: That's just what I prefer.
4: Oh, really?
3: Producer Riley, you have a hill you'll die on?
4: Yeah, I think that it's perfectly fine to sleep with socks on. And people do not like that. They feel very strongly about the fact that they cannot sleep with socks. I like it. If my feet are cold, I'm not going to be able to fall asleep, so I'm putting socks on.
2: It's actually a sleep hack. Now, they tell you to put socks on if you want to get a better night's sleep.
1: Really?
2: Never.
3: No, it's criminal.
1: And since Justin and you, Riley, don't wash your legs and feet, I'm thinking you should have the socks on. Especially if you're not alone in bed.
2: All right.
1: I'm just saying.
3: Oh, God.
1: There's one more here that I want to get in on. It says, a bed without a top sheet is superior. I disagree. I won't get in a bed without a top sheet.
3: Oh, I don't. I rip that right off.
4: Me too.
3: Oh, yeah.
1: What?
4: No, it
3: comes off.
2: Oh, yeah. I like a top sheet.
1: Oh, yeah.
3: No.
4: Really?
3: I'll die on that hill. Okay.
1: I want
3: the top sheet
1: and then the blanket. I want a sheet over me and under me.
3: Okay. What about the tuck? You leave it tucked? You go to a hotel room?
2: No,
3: I untuck it.
2: No, we untucked it because you feel like you're like too claustrophobic.
1: Oh, yeah. You pull the side out.
2: Yeah.
1: But I leave the bottom tucked.
2: Yeah.
3: Wait, so your feet can't stick out from the bottom?
1: Or never.
3: Oh, you leave it tucked in?
1: Yeah.
2: Yeah.
3: Ooh.
2: I do too. Mm. Well, unlike you guys, my feet don't smell.
3: They
2: need to air it out a little bit.
3: The socks in bed bothered me so much because my wife, when we first started dating, wore socks.
1: Ooh.
3: It bothered me so much that she eventually took them off. Now she sleeps no socks.
1: There you go. Yeah. Right? You won that war.
3: I want my feet to rub together.
2: It's a sensory thing.
3: Yeah.
2: Yeah.
3: I don't want to rub against your socks.
1: Right. You want to touch the feet.
2: Yeah.
3: Your feet. All right. The phone lines are ringing. The top backs are coming in. What is a hill that you will die on? 877-617-1108. Or as always, we would love to hear your voice on the Talk Back feature. That's on the iHeartRadio app. Get on that. It's Kiss. I can't.

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1: 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We're asking the question, what is the one hill you would die on? And you singled out a few good ones, Lise.
2: Exactly. So one is pineapple absolutely belongs on pizza. I know that's always been a major one on both sides. Another example would be cold pizza is better than reheated pizza.
1: Mm-hmm.
2: Another one, which was a big topic for us, was basically, should you wash your legs in the shower?
1: Well, that's personal to the show because neither Justin nor producer Riley washed their legs.
3: You have to add in... Every time.
2: Yeah. Every time.
3: I'm lounging around the house. I'm not bending down and scrubbing my legs.
1: All right, let's go to the phones. Erica's up first. She's in Boston. Erica, which hill is it for you?
4: I absolutely have to have the toilet paper roll on top.
1: Yes.
4: I will change it at other people's houses.
3: Yep.
1: Thank you for that, Erica. I would die on that hill. It's got to roll over the top. We're not going underneath with the toilet paper roll, okay?
4: Thanks, guys. Love the show.
1: Okay.
3: Oh, thanks. She's all business. Hey.
1: Well, she had a message.
3: You know what? She died on the hill.
5: I'll take tonight and die on this hill.
1: Yeah. I've got another one. If you're out walking or jogging and somebody's coming up from behind on one of those goofy scooters or even a bicycle, just say, coming up on the left, or on the right. Don't just appear out of nowhere.
3: Or hit the horn. If some of them have horns.
1: Yeah, even a goofy little bell. Ding, ding, ding.
2: Yeah, just
1: let me
2: know
1: you're there.
2: Yeah.
1: Yeah.
3: Yeah, you should definitely give a heads up.
1: Yeah.
3: Especially on the scooters because...
1: And they're electric. You don't hear them.
3: You don't hear them. They come quick alongside you.
1: Yeah.
6: Good morning. This is M from Mashpee. I will die on the hill of you do not wash your hair every day. A lot of people are like, oh my God, that's gross. But I'm like, no... It's not gross. Like, I probably wash my hair, like, once every maybe 3 or 4 days. Mm-hmm. So, anyway, yes, I will die on that hill. Thank you. I use Helavera, so, you know.
2: Yeah, I agree with her. You shouldn't wash your hair every day.
3: As a female or a male, too?
2: Yeah, as a female.
3: Okay.
2: It's just better for your hair.
3: It's weird. I don't wash my legs every day, but I wash my hair every day.
1: Yeah, me too.
2: Well, you have short hair. It's different.
1: Yeah.
7: As a teacher of young elementary school kids, I will die on the hill that the alphabet is arbitrary. It's more important to know the order of the keys on the keyboard because that's the skill you need than it is to be able to alphabetize things these days. I think they should start with learning the order of the keyboard.
1: Okay, I agree with the alphabet.
2: Yeah, I don't agree with that.
3: Well, she's saying that they should focus more on the keyboard.
2: Well, I think
3: learning the keyboard.
2: She's right. I mean, that's like a fact of life now, but I think they should still teach the alphabet.
3: ABCs?
2: Yeah. At the same time as learning the keyboard.
1: Mm-hmm.
2: Yeah.
3: But you gotta, you know, you don't want to be like Bill, right? When Bill types, it's his two pointer fingers and he's like
1: That is so inaccurate.
3: Right, Lise? Every morning.
1: Oh, my God. I use all of my fingers. I just don't use the home rows precisely.
3: Just
1: Lisa types with one finger.
2: I do. I never learned how to type. It was never offered to me. I had to teach myself.
1: I did 3 years of typing.
2: Yeah, it was never in my school system.
3: Oh,
2: so.
3: Okay.
1: Who are you looking at? I've never used one finger in my life.
3: Lisa. You see
1: like
3: him,
1: an
3: right?
1: attack dog.
2: Yeah, he does.
3: With
2: yeah,
3: the
2: he
3: fingers.
2: Does.
3: I'll die.
2: Like
3: you know
2: this.
3: What? I'll die on that hill.
5: I'll take tonight, die on this hill.
3: Yeah.
8: Hey, it's Sarah from Maine, and the hill that I have to die on every single year is that we should not have pumpkin spice come out in August. It's too soon.
1: Mm-hmm.
8: It's too soon. We literally wait all year for the best summer weather at the end of August, beginning of September, and people want to rush fall with their pumpkin spice and their pumpkin beer and their fall foliage and this and that, when we don't even have fall foliage until the beginning of October, mm-hmm. and I just want fall to wait and pumpkin spice to wait.
2: Sarah from Maine, I agree with you.
1: I'm with her on the pumpkin spice. I don't understand pumpkin spice to begin with.
3: It's delicious, but it's earlier and earlier.
1: Yeah.
3: It's August. You're seeing pumpkin spice.
1: Well, Dunkin's already running the commercials.
3: Oh,
1: Rachel
3: Dratch
1: and the Spice Girls.
3: It started in August. I don't mind it. I mean, I don't really drink it that often, but it doesn't really bother me.
2: What about ketchup does not belong on eggs? Ooh. That's a big die on this hill topic.
3: That it does not belong on
2: that
3: eggs.
2: That does not belong on that. Eggs.
1: Oh, I can go either way with that. Occasionally, I like ketchup with my
2: How about hot sauce? Is that in the ketchup family? Is that considered ketchup?
1: Yeah, a lot of people like hot sauce on scrambled eggs.
2: Yeah,
3: I just
2: that's
3: like
2: good.
3: I don't like the way it looks. The ketchup on the eggs.
2: Yeah.
3: It's all messy.
2: Yeah, it's very messy.
0: Clapping on a plane when you land is the strangest thing I've ever experienced. 1,000 years ago, flew to Eastern Europe, not sure every day. Spot, plane landed, everybody clapped. I was like, is this considered a performance in the U.S.?
3: It is weird. It is weird.
1: I never understood it. But unless it was severe turbulence.
3: I could see that.
1: And you just made it. You feel like, oh, my God. You
2: know. I've seen like people like when you arrive in Aruba. Like everyone claps
3: they
2: because
3: did
2: they're happy to be there.
3: Yeah, they did. And there was no turbulence. It was a smooth flight.
1: Aruba, they're drinking on the plane. Like, because they're charter planes.
2: So
1: Aruban vacation goers bring a cooler to the plane.
3: I mean, I was happy to land, but not happy enough to clap. Nope.
9: The passenger in a car is like a co-pilot. So you should be doing everything, like doing the radio.
3: Oh, yeah. This was that the passenger doesn't control the radio.
9: Doing her telephone for her, lighting her cigarette or lighting whatever else she smokes.
3: What?
1: Who's lighting up in the car?
3: My mother-in-law?
2: That's so old school.
9: Fixing her drink, like opening a soda or getting her a water.
1: Now
9: you know,
1: you're
9: anything she needs. You're right.
1: Yes. Drinking and smoking in the car. Like, wow.
3: Oh, my God. Yeah, what do you do after that?
10: Now I just flick them out the window.
3: Oh, yeah, there she does. That's not all right, keep the talk bags coming. 9:40, we'll wrap it up and get more of these on. There's so many coming in. We appreciate it. This is Topic Time on KISS.

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0: Favorite game we play on the show, real or fake headlines. We do it every morning right around 8:20 with Justin. Is this real? Funeral home apologizes after wrong body was shown during open casket. Is that a real headline or a fake headline? Find out at 8:20 this morning. But first, we've got Bill's news.
2: Good morning. It is Monday, September 21st. A forecast of early showers. We should get some sun today. Highs only in the 60s. First day of fall tomorrow. Mix of clouds and sun. Highs about 60 degrees. Pretty much the same for Wednesday. All eyes on a potential storm this weekend. A possible nor'easter bringing lots of rain and heavy winds. Top stories, Lindsay Clancy's husband, Patrick, on 60 Minutes last night, talking about losing his three children, his youngest, in fact, dying in his arms.
3: I got to hold him. I got to lay down next to him. And he died in my arms.
2: Says he actually considered suicide.
3: There was a time where I didn't think I would live to see my 35th birthday. And I was completely fine with it.
2: And he also talked about the TikTokers, the conspiracy theorists pointing fingers at him.
3: It's deeply harmful to the legacy of my children. It is a huge distraction from what really matters here, which is perinatal mental health. And it's done real harm to real people.
2: And he says he and his new wife are thinking of having children. Another hearing in the Clancy case is set for later this month, a decision on whether to retry Lindsay Clancy. Other stories, the president this week has meetings planned with New York City Mayor Mamdani, Ukrainian President Zelensky, and the Chinese president. Nothing new in the war with Iran. Diesel prices, by the way, climbing towards $7 a gallon now. Lisa Donovan checks the drive next.
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20: All right, heading out this morning, it's going to be about a 20-minute ride on the expressway northbound right now. That's pretty typical. 93 heading into the O'Neill Tunnel from the Fallsway. That's a 30-minute ride. And then a jackknife tractor-trailer truck blocking the right lane on Route 2 right in Fitchburg has a 40-minute delay. For Kiss 108, I'm Lisa Donovan.
21: Well, you probably know this by now, but Boston Logan is looking for the next voice of Logan. This is the voice that's going to be heard throughout the airport and by millions of travelers. And there's a ton of excitement around this.
20: Exactly. They've had a few thousand entries at this point, and they're looking for a voice that shows Boston's vibe, not necessarily a Boston accent.
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0: 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We're back with Billy and Lisa in the morning.
1: Justin, let's swing open the door and welcome in the Talk Back Mafia.
2: Happy Monday. It's the mayor of the South End. I had a fabulous time at the Boston Pizza Festival this weekend, and I have the winner for the best pizza. It is Da La Pasta in Newton, so I'm going to check that out. And I know tomorrow is Justin's birthday, so I'm going to give him a special present that he's never gotten from another man.
1: Oh.
2: Get your mind out of the gutter, Billy Costa. Have a great day, everyone.
1: It was going right there, too.
3: Yeah. I'll pass on that, but thank you. I'll just take a happy birthday. But yes, tomorrow is my birthday. I was just on Instagram, and Barstool just posted a video. Is it appropriate for a guy to have a birthday in September? And their argument is no, because September is all about what? Fall, pumpkin spice, pumpkin patch. Then you get into the warmer, you know, warmer months, jackets, cuddly. So no, their opinion was that it is not appropriate for a guy to have a birthday in September. Thank you for that.
1: Well, it's not as if you have a choice. Your birthday is your birthday.
3: That's when my parents conceived me in a field in Wyoming.
1: Yes.
3: Yeah.
1: By the way, he didn't make that up. It was in a field in Wyoming.
3: Yeah, they drove.
1: High as a kite.
3: Wow.

0: they pulled over in this field and had this great night, and that's where I was conceived.
1: Wow. Did their van have the roof that expands up and everything?
0: Oh, it was like your classic 1980s van.
2: What do you mean, the pop-up sunroof?
1: Yes.
2: Yeah, that's so cute.
0: Yeah, and they brought me over there to California, and that's where I was born, and then they brought me back.
1: Wow.
0: So, yeah.
3: Good morning. So, last Friday, I went to Las Vegas to see BTS and the iHeart Festival. Well, it was 10 hours flying, then less than 26 hours in Las Vegas. I was back by Saturday night, but I had so much fun. Oh my God, it was great.
0: Wow, she flew all the way there and
2: then
0: back.
2: She only did one night. That's insane.
0: Well, she wanted to see BTS.
2: Yeah, they were awesome. They closed the show Friday night.
0: Yeah, Lisa was there. We'll break it down at 9:10.
1: Yeah.
0: All the highlights, the best moments, Lisa's trip.
1: Where did she fly from that was 10 hours?
2: It sounded like she flew from Boston, right?
0: From here?
2: Yeah.
1: 10 hours?
2: Well, it's five. It was a little over five to get out there. So by the time you get to the airport, 2 hours ahead of time, it's like...
1: Yeah.
0: Well, maybe she meant in total there and back. That could be it. 9:10, we'll break it down. If Bill's on time. Tends to be late.
4: Hey, guys. I just want to say I love it when Justin gives Billy the Billy said you guys are running late, and Justin says, And then a few minutes later, Justin says, Justin, I love it. So sexy. Keep it up.
0: I'm glad you picked up the cues because Billy doesn't always.
1: What does that mean?
0: Well, you know, if you're going late, it's my job to keep the show on time.
1: Oh, okay.
0: And when you're running really late, I'm,
1: Well, you're in control of the show. You can turn my mic off.
0: Oh, I would never do that. Never, ever, ever, ever.
5: Every time you guys do a candid microphone and that music comes on, I start vocal stimming in my car on my way to work. The candid microphone. The candid microphone. Love it. Do more, please.
0: Yeah, well, I try. It's as much content as Billy gives me. Off the air. What was he ranting about this morning, Lise?
2: It was...
0: what was that?
2: Mini golf.
0: Oh, yes. Right. Yeah, where's that anger come from?
2: I guess a first date.
0: Oh.
6: The candid microphone. No one ever knows when he's talking into the candid microphone.
1: Miniature golf? It's like a first date from the 1940s. Let's go miniature golf. We can hold hands between holes. You. You can miniature golf with your friends, honey. No. We're going to book your hotel room by the hour, please. And we won't be there longer than an hour. Okay? That's your future.
6: The candid microphone.

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2: Real or fake headlines, brother. Let's go.
3: All right, Billy and Lisa, first headline here. Real or fake, 48-year-old father of three makes college football debut. Real or fake?
2: I've seen the story several times. I think it's a great story, so I'm going to be honest.
4: Okay.
2: I'm going to call it real, Lisa, right, and
4: we're
2: I've
4: on
2: seen
4: real.
2: The story.
3: This is actually a wild one.
2: Yeah.
3: Should have been in your report. This is good. A 48-year-old father of three just made his college football debut. His name is Justin Buzzard. What a name that
2: yeah.
3: is. He's a defensive lineman for San Jose City College in California. He dreamed of playing back in the day, but he had injuries and he couldn't. They had an opening, so he tried out, and he actually made the team.
5: I feel good. I mean, I'm sore all the time. I haven't hit anyone in a football game in 30 years, so that felt good to do. I mean, I'm just sprinting all the time, so my hamstrings are on fire. A lot of guys call me Mr. Buzzard. I just realized I can do this.
2: Yeah, other guys in their 40s now are thinking about trying to do the same thing.
3: It's actually
2: but
3: wild.
2: I think it was good. I saw some of the footage of him on the field during the game, and everything was good.
3: Yeah, so he had to sign up for some credits at the college so yeah. he could do
4: That's
3: so.
4: Great.
3: But it's never too late. By the way, there's a guy running Boston High Rocks, which I'm doing as well in 3 weeks. 71 years old.
4: Wow.
3: And he's doing everything. He's going to race at Boston High Rocks.
2: Is he doing it solo?
3: I believe he is.
2: Yeah.
3: Incredible stuff. Next headline. Group of witches moved to have Halloween banned from making fun of their beliefs. Is that real or fake?
4: I'm going to go real on this.
2: As am I.
3: Going real?
2: Very
4: going
2: confident
4: real.
2: With this one.
3: Yeah, Halloween's coming up quick.
4: Oh, really? Oh, God, we were like so steadfast. Yeah. On
3: I made that Bad Larry up.
4: Really?
3: Yeah. I was out at Nightmare New England this weekend at all the haunted houses.
2: Huh.
3: It was a good time. Five haunted houses all in a row in the woods.
4: Where?
2: You see anything crazy?
3: Litchfield, New Hampshire.
4: Oh,
3: well, yeah,
4: cool.
3: They jump out and scare you.
4: Oh,
3: they have
4: goodness.
3: A lot of animatronics, fire. It's pretty cool. Check
2: wow.
3: it out. Yeah. All right, next headline here. Dog brings toys to intruder during a home break-in. Real or fake?
4: I could see this happening.
2: Yeah, me
4: I
2: too.
4: I do, yeah.
2: Yeah.
4: Because dogs are trying to be friendly. They're always
2: yeah.
4: trying to be friendly.
2: And they always want to show you their toy.
4: Always want to show you their little stuff.
3: But animals. One would hope if someone's breaking in, they would protect the house.
4: Yeah, wow. But sometimes they don't know the difference.
3: Mm. Okay, real or fake?
4: Real.
2: Real.
3: Going real?
2: Yep.
3: Well, an intruder broke into a home in San Diego. The homeowners weren't there, but Nash, their 90-pound golden retriever, was.
4: I love that.
3: And he just brought the intruder's toys, trying to get them to play with him.
4: Oh, yeah. My God.
3: Here's Nash's owner.
6: I just watched it all happen from my phone. The dogs, like, we just want to make sure that they were safe. Nash was not the greatest guard dog. We thought that he was going to be barking at people, and he did the exact opposite.
3: All right, Bill. Someone breaks into your house or the
2: yeah.
3: boat, and Titus and Luna are there.
2: Well, I've
3: what
2: never suffered a break-in, but I do know anytime someone comes to the house and to the door, Titus immediately runs and gets one of his toys and comes running to the door to show off his toy. So I'm guessing even if it were a break-in, Titus would go get a toy.
3: The thing with Titus is he's a pit. So
2: I know.
3: If you look at him,
4: right.
3: you know, he can look frightening.
4: Yeah.
3: But he's really just a good old boy.
2: Oh, yeah. He's a good boy.
3: Yeah. All right. Final headline here. Real or fake? Did I rip this from the headlines is the question. Funeral home apologizes after wrong body was shown during the open casket.
2: Mm-hmm.
3: Real or fake?
4: I've seen these stories before.
2: Me
4: this
2: too.
4: This definitely happened, so I'm going to go real on this.
2: I'm going real as well.
3: You going real on this
2: yeah.
3: Monday?
4: Yes.
2: Yeah.
3: Gear Oof. Up for this one. A Detroit family says they arrived for their mother's viewing only to find another woman in the casket, but wearing their mom's dress and
4: oh,
3: wig.
4: God. Oh, God.
3: The family alleges the funeral home later told them that 61-year-old Kimberly Moore had been cremated by mistake,
2: oh.
3: leaving them
4: oh, my God.
3: Without the chance to say goodbye.
2: Oh, that's a lawsuit
4: oh, that's a
2: waiting
4: nightmare.
2: To happen.
3: This is an awful, awful story. Yeah, can you say lawsuit, right, Bill?
7: It's not my mom in the casket. This woman got on my mama's dress, wig, everything. It's not my mother's in there. They didn't put the body up, so we came earlier. They try to show us another lady. They open the casket. It's not her.
2: Mama's gone. Mama's gone. Because don't forget, the family gets to come in.
3: He wants to laugh.
2: No, the family gets to go in early before anybody else.
4: Can you imagine if that happened to you?
2: Oh, my God. Terrifying.
3: Look at him. He's smirking. Look at him. Look at him. Look at him, Lise. Unbelievable.
2: Are you trying to turn this into something?
3: I'm just looking at your face. People can't see. I can with the smirk.
2: Okay.
3: Anyway, real or fake headlines every morning, 8:20. Right here on the Billy and Lisa Show. Bill, what's next?
2: Well, you got to go sports because you got to go Patriots. It wasn't pretty, let's be honest. But they won their first game. They're 1-1 on the season. And the Red Sox are in the playoffs. We've got it next. Hang in.
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4: It's a 15-minute ride right now on 93 southbound between the Fellsway up to the Zakum. If you're heading out this morning on Route 2 right in Fitchburg, that accident has cleared out. It's only about a 10-minute ride. There's a crash just happened in Norwood on 95 northbound just after Neponset Street. For KISS 108, I'm Lisa Donovan.
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1: And we're going to start with the Patriots. They won their home opener yesterday. 20-3 was the final. They beat Aaron Rodgers and the Steelers. They sacked Rodgers four times, and the win comes in large part thanks to the defense. Coach Vrabel right here.
2: I'm proud of our defense, proud of everybody. You know, a lot of guys stepped up with a lot of injuries. And we played a lot of guys that some of these guys haven't been here for, you know, probably around 2 weeks or so. And, you know, they play for us. So that's a great thing that they were ready to go. But we have to get healthy and figure out who's available next week for a huge challenge.
1: Now they got several injuries. There were injuries all over the league yesterday.
3: Oh, my God.
1: Some serious ones.
3: Caleb Williams, oof.
1: And another so-so night for Drake May and the offense. Just don't bring it up in the press room right here.
4: 13 points by the offense a week after just scoring 10. Just what's your concern level with Drake May and the offense right now? And are you worried he's maybe pressing a little too much?
2: No, just trying to win the game, Ben. You're not going to ruin my Sunday, but I'll come back to you tomorrow. Thanks, bud.
1: Okay, man. Yeah. Don't ruin the coach's day.
3: Try to bring him down.
2: Thanks, bud.
5: Yeah. Thanks, bud.
1: Yeah, Vrabel will meet with the media again this morning and hopefully talk more in detail about the Patriots' injuries. Meantime, Drake May still trying to figure things out.
6: It's tough in this league. You know, it's tough to execute and be successful on offense and still know that, you know, that wasn't our best football, you know, when you come out with a win. So you got to take it, you know, kind of see it both ways. You got to be excited and, you know, enjoy and enjoy the win. But at the same time, you know, realize that, you know, playing like this isn't going to, you know, end up with offensively, you know, us leading us, our team to wins.
1: No. Jaguars are up next for the Patriots. They'll be in Jacksonville on Sunday. It's another 1 o'clock game. We like 1 o'clock games, right?
5: Oh yeah. Great. Yeah.
3: The best.
1: Yep.
3: I had my big birthday party during the Pats game yesterday.
1: Just yes, you did.
3: Gorging Chipotle.
1: Yeah, that was a giant. You had a box of what comes in that box?
3: Everything. All the meats, rice, beans, soft tacos, hard tacos, everything.
1: Man.
3: Just make your own bowl or burrito.
1: Do you have a lot of people over?
3: Yeah. Okay. Like 10 people.
1: His birthday tomorrow, Lise.
5: I know it is.
1: You got the big guy's birthday tomorrow.
5: It's the big birthday.
1: Yes, the big birthday.
3: Bill asked me if I wanted cake.
5: We were just talking about that.
3: No, please.
5: Off the air.
3: Please.
1: No cake, no food.
5: It's celebratory.
1: Yeah, well, I had this talk with him off the air, and there's no cake. There's
5: you have to
1: no
5: blow out
1: food.
5: The candles. No.
1: There's no celebration.
5: All right,
3: I had cake yesterday.
5: Okay.
3: But my race is coming up in 2 weeks. I'm locked in.
1: You know what he likes? Cash money. Cash. Don't lie.
3: No, we use food. I don't want food. You can. Huh? I don't want.
5: We're not
3: food.
5: Doing food.
3: No food.
1: No, cash is king. Cash is king. So Tom Brady had to be bleeped calling the Commanders Cowboys game yesterday. It happened. There was a vicious injury to the quarterback. Check this out.
7: Allegretti. Excuse me.
3: Tom, you're on national TV.
1: Excuse me. Nobody says that.
3: No.
1: You know, you just kind of duck.
5: Yeah.
1: You know?
3: Yeah. Bill's done that before.
1: God, I'm faced.
3: Yeah.
1: I don't know if you saw the Chiefs-Colts last night, but Nikki Glaser delivered a hype video for the game.
8: When you're on top of your game, everybody roots for your downfall.
9: Kansas City!
8: People love a winner.
10: More! We ain't done!
8: Until they win too much.
9: The third Super Bowl!
8: People want dynasties to die and for champs to become chumps. And when that downfall finally comes,
11: they are out of the playoff picture for the first time since 2014.
8: It hurts. Like a tush push you weren't expecting.
1: Happened to the Patriots.
5: I like that.
1: Remember, everybody across the league hated the Patriots because they were winning too much.
3: Hate us because they ain't us.
5: And in the Dynasty, they used that Taylor song as part of the whole thing.
1: Yeah.
5: Yeah.
1: I like that. That was a nice video.
5: It was very creative. It was good.
1: The Chiefs, by the way, beat the Colts in overtime.
3: I saw Taylor on the box.
5: Yep.
1: Showing off the ring. That's my man out there.
5: That's my husband. Yeah. Right?
1: Red Sox are in the playoffs. They clinched the wild card spot yesterday. Manager Chad Tracy in the clubhouse.
12: I'm so grateful for you guys, for our staff, for everybody, and how hard you've worked. And you guys, you stared impossible in the face with the position we were in, and you beat it back, and you said, the hell with that, and we're going to go to the playoffs. And you did it.
1: Red Sox are Red Sox earned it, didn't they?
3: They did.
5: With
1: all those winning streaks, they made history this season. It'd be a shame if they didn't make it at least to the wild card.
3: They were so bad at the beginning of the season.
1: Oh.
3: And then the turnaround, though, was incredible.
1: Uh-huh. It was weird. They went from talking about the worst start of any team in baseball ever to having the biggest winning streaks. Like historical winning streaks. It was a weird season, but they at least deserve to get there.
3: So we need that energy, that summer energy, into the wild card.
5: Yeah.
3: That's what we need.
1: And it's not so much the Red Sox made the playoffs, it's how they got there. How about this story? Mike Yastrzemski, who is Yaz's grandson, had the hit that beat the Astros and put the Red Sox in the wild card.
3: Yeah, that's a little bit of baseball poetry right there.
1: Mm-hmm.
3: Pretty good.
1: So Ed Sheeran is going to bring his tour, the two shows out at Gillette Stadium, although the weather's looking really stormy. They're talking about a potential nor'easter, at least.
5: Yeah, 40 to 50 mile per hour winds Friday through Sunday.
1: Oh, boy.
5: It's a lot of rain.
3: And goes the weekend.
5: Yeah, it's a lot of rain.
1: I have a couple of outdoor charity fundraisers Saturday.
3: No,
1: one in the daytime and one later.
5: Like in a tent kind of thing?
1: Well, one has a tent. The other, not so much.
5: Oh, boy.
3: Yeah. Those aren't happening.
5: That might be postponed.
1: We'll see what happens there.
5: Mm-hmm.
1: Meantime, Ed Sheeran brings the tour this weekend on stage in Philly this past weekend. He addressed the ongoing Macklemore controversy and all that.
7: What happened in Israel and at the Nova Music Festival on October 7th was horrific and compounded centuries of Jewish pain. What is happening in Gaza is a catastrophic and unjustifiable and disproportionate. My heart has been broken by the scale of devastation and loss of civilians' lives, of children's lives. And the systemic injustice we're seeing unfold in the West Bank cannot be overlooked.
1: Aren't they complaining because he read from a script or something too?
3: Teleprompter.
1: Yeah.
3: Yeah, they were mad about that. He's in a tough situation, man. I never thought I'd see this day of Ed Sheeran getting canceled.
1: Of all people, I don't know. Anyway, today is September 21st, the date made famous because of, this Earth, Wind, and Fire song.
13: Do you remember when it first died, September? Love was changing the mind, September.
1: And over the years, you might wonder, so how did that song happen? What was the story behind the song? Apparently, Maurice White is in the band Earth, Wind, and Fire. And it was his son's expected birthday, right?
3: Yeah, there's a documentary currently airing, and they tell the story where it came from.
14: When I was pregnant, I told Maurice our son Cabron was due around September 21st. He said, September 21st, huh? I said, yeah, September 21st.
13: Do you remember?
1: Oh, yeah.
5: I love that. What there a it great is. Story.
1: Yeah,
3: legendary.
15: I was born on the 21st night of September 1999 at 10:36. I love having this song because it makes me think about how grateful I am for my parents and everything they do for me and bringing me into this world, whether they liked it or not. So happy Monday. I go to Florida Friday. Birthday. Woo!
3: Happy birthday.
1: You'd be hard-pressed to be at a wedding and not dance to that song, right?
3: Oh, yeah.
1: They still play it a lot at weddings.
3: Oh,
1: they
3: still
5: it's the celebration.
1: Yeah.
5: It's
3: timeless.
1: Wow. Hey, The Weeknd teased a new song on tour in Japan this weekend.

0: Sounds like all his other songs.
1: It really does. You know what? If it works, it works. Why change the formula?
0: I mean, yeah. And all I know, I'm not The Weeknd, you know? He seems to be doing fine.
1: Oh, he's doing just fine.
0: Yeah. And there could be a beef brewing between Ella Langley and Drake. Now, we had Drake's cover of Choosing Texas on this show last week. And when we heard it, I think we all felt the same. Like, what was he thinking?
2: Or did we need that?
0: Yeah.
1: I don't hate it.
0: Well, you also love Drake.
1: I like Drake, yeah.
0: Yeah, but we got a clip of it right here.
3: It

0: doesn't really have the same ring to it. You know what I mean? Choosin' Texas broke, shattered every record possible. And then there's that.
1: Yeah. Well, he likes to jump on popular things.
2: He does.
1: That's what he does. Yeah. He's with the trends.
0: Well, reports say Ella Langley was originally in Drake's short film, but has since been edited out. Now, it's just speculation at this point that maybe it's because of that cover song.
1: I don't know.
0: She may have heard it one morning and said, what the hell is that?
1: Well, who made the decision to take her out? Was it Drake or was it her? That's the question.
0: Right.
1: And why? We don't know.
0: You think she heard the first couple of bars and got on the phone?
1: Now, turn it off.
0: Yeah. Could you get a hold of them and tell them to turn it off?
1: Well, because he went to her show and he was backstage with her. And
2: I
1: that
2: remember
1: footage
2: seeing
1: was
2: those
1: shown.
2: Yeah.
1: But now it's gone.
0: Gnarls Barkley is coming to Boston.
2: Yes, yes.
0: First tour in 18 years.
1: God.
0: He's coming to the House of Blues November 15th. Let's get geared up. Let's go.

0: gonna tell you, this year has been by far been the biggest year for concerts and shows in Boston. And I think a lot of it was between the World Cup going on and everything else and Sail Boston for the city of Boston. They put a lot of shows on hold. They
1: on the
0: moved
1: back end.
0: Them forward.
1: Yes.
2: And then it's going to all culminate with Jingle Ball.
0: That's right.
2: In December.
0: Did you say Jingle Ball?
2: I did.
0: Friday morning at 7:10. Here we go. We'll have the Jingle Ball lineup. And tomorrow morning, like this morning at 7:10, we're giving away Jingle Ball tickets. I may have spoken out of turn. Did I, Justin?
2: Yes.
0: That's a fact, right?
2: That is a fact. Okay. Line up all the details Friday, 7:10. You don't want to miss it. People are already DMing me who they think is going to be there.
0: Mm-hmm.
2: We actually don't know. They don't tell us.
0: Well, they don't tell me. You guys probably all know.
2: No, I really don't have much information.
0: I got a big mouth.
2: Yeah, it's under locks.
1: You do. Yeah. You're a leaker.
0: Oh, man. If there's ever a leaker, it's me. Yeah. Anyway, we're brought to you by Dover Rug and Home. To see if the rug you liked in the store that you will love at home, well, you take advantage. They've got Dover Rug's free in-home rug trial. Dover Rug is in Natick, Boston, and Burlington. Rugs and the people who know them. And there you go.
3: Thanks, bud.

0: 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It began as an acoustic Christmas. You grew it to new heights.
1: Nobody loves Lady Gaga more than we do.
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0: Over the decades, made it the legend it is today.
3: Backstage with the beautiful Ariana Grande. Can we get some noise?
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18: Crash in the breakdown lane in Andover, 93 southbound at 495. It's a 20-minute ride on the expressway northbound right now, pretty typical. 93 heading into the O'Neill Tunnel. That will take you 15 minutes. There's a crash in the breakdown lane on the Pike eastbound at the Market Street overpass, and then a left-lane crash, Soldiers Field Road at Western Ave. For Kiss 108, I'm Lisa Donovan.
19: Okay, as most of you know by now, Boston Logan is looking for the next voice of Logan. This is the voice that's going to be heard throughout the airport and by millions of travelers, and there's a ton of excitement around this list.
18: A ton of excitement. They've had a few thousand entries at this point, and they're looking for a voice that shows Boston's vibe, not necessarily a Boston accent.
20: And they've been using the talkbacks for practice. We love that.
21: 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Pat, LMHC.
20: All right, like Pat, if you have not entered yet, you have until October 4th, then it will be narrowed down to five finalists, and then the public will be able to vote on who they think should be the voice of Logan.
19: That's right. We're actually going to have these five finalists in the studio with Rich Davey. He's the CEO of Massport, and you'll be able to hear what they sound like before you cast your vote.
18: And it's super easy to enter. 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
1: 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Let's go right to the headliner, BTS, right here.
2: Closed out the show.
3: Yes.
1: There you go. Lisa, you said they didn't do Dynamite.
2: All right. Surprise of the night, no Dynamite. I was like, I thought they were going to, they went off stage and I was like, I said to Rich, I was like, wait a second, are they going to come back on again and like finish, close it out?
1: Uh-huh.
2: And they didn't.
3: Interesting.
2: They sang four songs from the new album.
3: Okay, so no Butter.
2: No.
3: Dynamite.
2: No My Universe.
3: Hmm.
2: Yep.
3: I know, that's the one you wanted.
2: So they opened with Swim, and then they sang 2.0, and then the last two songs.
1: God, I kind of feel the need for Dynamite.
2: Oh, my God. I was like, I was waiting for
1: You're
2: it.
1: Gypped.
2: I was upset.
1: Like, you know what I mean? I need some Dynamite.
2: Come on.
1: I'm just saying.
2: Were some, like, amazing points of the night. So.
1: Anyway, backstage, they said they flew all the way to Vegas just for iHeart.
4: I mean, not much needed to say. We just came here, like, 3 months ago. And now we only came here just to do the iHeartRadio Festival. We flew like 11 hours just to, you know, thank iHeartRadio and to see the fans here. So that's all we can say. We never do this. But for iHeartRadio, we can do this.
3: Oh, thank you.
1: And now I know why they didn't do Dynamite. They wanted to save it for the Billy and Lisa morning show this morning. Right, Justin?
3: Okay. Does he want me to play at least? Make him happy? He's dying for
1: Let's
3: it.
1: Let's go. Woo!
2: Come on, guys.
3: I mean, that's a...
2: Oh, my God. It's such a jam.
3: That's an ending song.
2: It's a jam. That's why I was like...
1: You know, you come back out, you got to go there.
2: And exactly. Zara Larsson was incredible.
1: She's always incredible.
2: Incredible. She always brings the house down. She sang all her hits. Loved it.
3: You
2: know,
3: I saw
2: Lush Life brought a kid up. You know, they did the dance. It was
1: well, I saw our buddy Ryan Seacrest backstage with Zara Lyde. He tried.
3: No, she was at Jingle Ball last year. We tried to get Billy to do the dance with her, but he refused.
2: It's hard.
1: Cardi B took the stage in Vegas this weekend. Okay.
2: One of the highlights of the night.
3: Huh?
2: She was one of my favorite performers of the night.

0: backside is just it's ginormous.
1: It's unbelievable. Yeah.
2: You got to get out of the way.
0: It can't
2: of that.
0: Be comfortable.
1: Lisa. I don't know.
0: Imagine.
1: I can't even. Yeah. I don't know. Yeah, what that feel like.
0: How much weight does that add to the human body?
1: I don't know.
2: She put a hurting on you.
1: Whoa.
0: Back that up.
2: Yeah. You don't want her to. It could be dangerous for anybody in the room.
1: Oh, man.
2: Anyway, Snoop Dogg was the headliner Saturday night. We got a clip here.

0: Lisa!
1: Yeah!
2: I do too.
3: Snoop's got a busy schedule. He'll be hosting the MTV Awards this coming weekend, actually. His biopic comes out next August. This is a cool story. I got this from producer Riley. Jonathan Davis from Outer Banks. My show, Outer Banks, is playing Snoop in the biopic.
0: Yeah, they're hyping this movie up. It's going to be great. I think it's going to be good. He's got an incredible life story. Let's not forget, he was on trial for murder
3: in the
0: 90s. He was with all the gang wars, East Coast, West Coast, Tupac. And look at him, he's still going.
2: And he's best friends with Martha Stewart.
3: Yeah.
0: Oh, Martha,
2: which is really strange.
3: And has never been busier.
2: Yeah.
0: Never. You know, he has a professional blunt roller.
2: Yes, that travels with him.
0: It's like 50 grand a year that pays, Bill.
2: That's all he does.
0: Yeah.
3: The guy.
0: Yes.
3: Travels with Snoop everywhere he goes.
0: Yes.
3: Always has a joint ready to go.
0: Blunt.
3: Okay.
0: He just rolls blunts for Snoop and hands them to him.
3: I bet they're perfectly rolled, too.
0: Oh yeah.
3: He's got a set of fingers on him.
0: He did a whole, submission thing. You had to, like, practice and show that you could roll a blunt the way that he likes it.
3: There were auditions for this job?
2: Well, if that's your only role, you better roll them. Right?
0: Thank you, Lisa.
2: Yeah.
3: And you don't want them wet and gushy.
2: No.
3: No, they got to be bone dry and ready to go. Benson Boone at the festival this weekend talking about hearing his song for the first time on radio. Check it out.
4: It was Ghost Town. It was the first song that I wrote. And I remember I heard it on the radio for the first time. I knew it had been on the radio a couple of times, but like sitting down in the car without preparing to hear it. I was in an Uber on the way to the studio, and I heard it come on, and I freaked out. I FaceTimed my mom, and I was like, Mom, I made it! My song's on the radio!
3: How was Benson Boone?
2: Good. He was shirtless again.
3: Of course.
2: Yes. He opened the show Saturday night.
0: Did he backflip?
2: I believe so, yeah.
3: They have the strapped onesie on?
2: You know, like No, he was wearing white jeans.
3: Oh, okay.
2: Yeah, shirtless.
0: I saw him talking backstage, and they asked him about the backflips, if he ever gets nervous about falling. He said no. The only thing that gets him nervous is girls.
2: Yeah.
3: Oh.
2: Huh.
0: You wouldn't think that about Benson Boone.
3: Not really.
0: No.
3: No. Lainey Wilson at the festival, paying tribute to Dolly Parton. We got it.
5: Working 9 to 5.
0: Cool.
2: She was good, yeah.
3: She's great.
2: Yep.
3: Great. Stella Lefty brought Boston to Vegas.
0: Number one song on country radio this week.
2: She came and sang that, and then that was the only song she
3: performed. One and out.
2: Yep. She was delightful.
0: Yeah, she has the number one song on country radio.
3: Wow.
0: Pretty
3: good for her.
0: Yeah.
3: Smashing Pumpkins lead singer Billy Corgan talked about collaborating with both Sombra and Olivia Rodrigo.
6: The younger artists that sort of grew up on us or like our music and somehow are bringing our influence into pop is really humbling, because pop's gone so far away from rock that now rock feels fresh as an influence.
2: Totally.
6: So it's cool to see artists like her and Sombra sort of bringing those influences again, and really they're kicking ass, and I'm very happy.
0: Liz, how are the Pumpkins?
2: They were the second night. Amazing. I have to say the Goo Goo Dolls and the Smashing Pumpkins, other than Cardi B, they were my favorite acts.
0: Yeah.
2: Like, the Goo Goo Dolls, like, Johnny Resnick looks amazing.
3: Really?
2: And I have to say, iHeart does a great job with the screens behind them. It was like watching a major, like, perfect movie. It was gorgeous. Like, totally immersive.
3: That's good. Johnny Resnick looks good.
2: They were great, and everyone was up on their feet. So I like that he said that there's, like, a rock influence back in music. You could really feel it.
3: Wow. Definitely.
0: Yeah, I saw Johnny with the tank top on.
2: Yep.
0: Yeah, he's looking pretty good.
2: No, they look great.

0: Great.
1: Yeah, so
0: and
1: all
0: sounded
1: all,
0: good.
1: All in all, a good trip, Ollie. Did you get to do anything outside of this festival?
0: Well, we laid by the pool. We stayed at the Fountain Blue, which was really gorgeous. And then I told you I ran into the author, super author, Dan Brown, on the streets of Vegas. He was there with his wife going to the Eagles. The Eagles are at the Sphere. So it was like a big weekend for music.
2: Yeah, Vegas is crazy when you're walking around. Everything is a lit up billboard. Everybody's appearing somewhere.
1: My cousin texts me. She has a connection there. Her boyfriend delivers propane to Dan Brown. Says he's the nicest guy ever.
2: What?
0: Yeah, I have to say, like, he was super nice, and hopefully it'll work out for the book club for 2027.
2: Boy, that's a weird connection, a weird bragging right.
1: I know.
2: I deliver propane to Dan Brown.
1: It's pretty cool.
2: Wow.
1: Yeah. Nicest guy ever.
2: Everybody's got something going on.
0: It's so true.
1: Wow. Well, good trip, Lisa. Let's stop sharing there because...
3: Remember, what happens in Vegas stays in Vegas. Except for herpes. That's just-

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1: It began as an acoustic Christmas.
0: You grew it to new heights.
2: Nobody loves Lady Gaga more than we do.
3: Tonight is like, I've been waiting for this and I can't wait.
0: Over the decades, made it the legend it is today.
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24: A crash right now on the Mass Pike eastbound at the Market Street overpass. There's also a crash Route 3 southbound before Clark Road in Plymouth, and a left lane accident Soldiers Field Road eastbound at Western Ave. For Kiss 108, I'm Lisa Donovan.

0: 108. It's the morning wrap-up with Justin on Billy and Lisa in the morning.
1: All right, it's a big week here. Jingle Ball week has begun. We announced the lineup Friday morning. Billy and Lisa with you guys, 7:10. The lineup, the date, all the details you need, ticket information Friday at 7:10. But this morning we started giving away tickets before you even know the lineup. Congratulations to Stacy. She was in Beverly but from Plastow. She won the very first pair of Jingle Ball tickets.
2: Good for her. And I think she's a special needs teacher.
1: Yeah.
2: So that's a good winner every time.
3: Absolutely.
1: Absolutely. Tomorrow morning, 7:10, another pair of the Jingle Ball tickets. So Friday, 7:10, mark it down. Also this morning, you missed topic time, if you missed it. And it was all about things that you would, well, die on this hill over, right? Things that, you know, Nickelback was mine, right? People hate on Nickelback. Yeah. I like Nickelback.
2: You and I always loved Nickelback, and we didn't understand the hate.
1: No, I don't get it. When, yeah. You know, when their song comes on, I'm rocking out.
2: You know it.
1: Yeah.
4: A hill that I will absolutely die on is that you should not be able to microwave fish or other super smelly things in a communal office microwave. It makes the entire office smell. And for somebody like me who smells fish and I start gagging, it makes a really uncomfortable work environment.
2: I'm with her on that one.
3: Fish in a microwave at the office? Yeah, no.
2: No.
1: It lingers.
2: No. You know what? Don't bring a fish dinner on a plane with you and start.
1: Oh. Yeah, that's No. And that's been done here at the radio station, too. Yeah, he doesn't work here anymore. I won't say who it is, but I mean, it smelled for 6 hours.
3: So smelly.
1: Yeah, nobody could get rid of it.
5: Happy Monday. This is Kim. The hill I will die on, and people that know me know this, Diet Coke. Diet Coke over Diet Pepsi. Diet Pepsi is chemically. Diet Coke is delicious. And it can't be a can. I hate cans. It can't be McDonald's, like everyone says. It's got to be the 16.9-ounce bottle. Nice, ice cold from the fridge. It is like the nectar of the gods.
2: Boy, she's as picky as it gets, isn't she? But I love her.
1: I love a good DC.
2: Yeah.
1: I'm DC over Diet Pepsi all day.
3: Me too.
1: Absolutely. But the McDonald's does have the best fountain drinks. It's so good. It's crisp. Only McDonald's has that. Do you know why, Bill?
2: I'm gonna find out.
1: Because they keep it in a metal canister.
3: Oh,
1: They have an exclusive right with Coke.
2: Okay.
1: So it's in it's not kept in like bags or plastic. It's metal, so it keeps that crisp taste.
2: There you go.
1: Yeah, there you go, Kim.
6: Kill for a Diet Coke.
1: We know. Well, you just told us.
7: Good morning, but everybody should put their toilet seat down. Nobody wants to see dirty water, rings in the toilet, anything left over, because I got kids. And I don't want my toothbrush getting nasty or the sink getting nasty. People, put the toilet seat down. It's common sense.
3: Okay.
1: She's dying on that hill.
3: Do you guys leave the toilet seat up?
1: Never.
2: Is she talking about the seat and the cover?
1: Yeah, maybe she means the whole thing. Yeah,
2: I think she meant the whole thing. Okay. I don't put the cover down.
3: What does the toothbrush have to do with that?
1: I'm not sure where that came from. I'm not sure.
2: Dipping her toothbrush in the toilet water?
1: I always put the seat down. Not the whole thing, but
2: always. That's good. Be respectful.
3: Yeah.
1: And it's funny, too, because my dad, right, he's obviously been divorced many times. He lives alone, has for many years. And so when he comes and visits, he's so used to living alone
3: that he
1: leaves the seat up.
3: Yeah, he forgets.
1: Yeah. So then my wife will go in and sit down on the bare bowl.
2: Well, especially if you get up in the middle of the night, you have to put the seat down because if your wife gets
3: it's
2: up
3: so
2: in the middle
3: true.
2: Of the night, she'll fall in.
1: Yep. Absolutely. Yeah, no one wants that. Hey! I fell in! Anyway, catch the podcast on the iHeartRadio app. So many good calls, so many good talkbacks. Also, the iHeartRadio Music Festival recap with Lisa. All that on the podcast. Search Billy and Lisa in the morning.
2: And a reminder, 7:10 tomorrow morning. Yes, we will have another pair of Jingle Ball tickets. The lineup we will announce Friday morning at 7:10. Enjoy the day. We'll see you back here tomorrow morning. Bye-bye now.
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good Dua Lipa throwback on Kiss 108, Boston's number one hit music station. This is McCabe back after the iHeartRadio Music Festival this weekend in Vegas. What an incredible weekend of music moments. You can relive everything, of course, with Zara Larsson, Benson Boone, and so many more at Kiss 108 on Instagram. 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

Ariana Grande on Kiss 108, Boston's number one at music station. This is McCabe. There have been some rumors that maybe Ari's going to do the Super Bowl this year. All the prediction markets have her in first place. Although she said she's not doing any public life after her tour. And that's now

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1: 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Yes, I'm talking about Kiss 108's Jingle Ball. We got an alum on Kiss right now with Justin Bieber. Who's going to be there this year? 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

Zara Larsson was so good at the iHeartRadio Music Festival this weekend. 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

0: 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It began as an acoustic Christmas. You grew it to new heights.
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The Kid Laroi and Justin Bieber getting ready for this year's show. Who's going to be there? 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
1: 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This Friday, we're going to find out who's coming to Kiss 108 Jingle Ball 2026. 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Set your alarm, set your reminders. Be there to hear it. I'm such a

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It's McCabe. It is wild to say that we've officially reached more than the halfway point of the Harry Styles Madison Square Garden residency. He's going to end it on Harry Ween. Yes, October 31st is when it all comes to a close at Madison Square Garden. This is American Girls from Harry on Kiss 108.

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To be fair, fall does officially start tomorrow, so live up your final few hours of summer 2026 with Kiss 108.

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Zara Larson there, a Kiss 108 Jingle Ball alum. 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Zara Larson performed that song at the iHeartRadio Music Festival this weekend. 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

Noah Kahan, Orbiter on Kiss 108, Boston's number one music station. I wonder if he's going to do the version of this latest album, The Great Divide, like he did for Sixth Season, where he did a version of every song with someone featured. Someone who was not on that was his friend Olivia Rodrigo. Olivia is a huge fan of him, by the way. I know.

It's crazy that it's here. Talking about Kiss 108 Jingle Ball 2026. Friday, Billy and Lisa and Justin will announce this year's lineup and everything you need to know. To celebrate, of course, the V-Bros, Mikey V, Frankie V, and Gianna have some of your first tickets into the show. 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

0: 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Have a great day, everybody. We've got Jingle Ball tickets in the morning tomorrow, Lisa.
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Tate McRae, of course, a big Jingle Ball alum. 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

0: 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It began as an acoustic Christmas. 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

0: knew it.
1: Taylor Swift, very prominent at the Chiefs game last night, showing off her ring, saying, that's my husband. I wonder if that's like a hint to anything. Since the Emmys, people have been like speculating on what's going on with her. As usual, right? 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
1: Yes. Yeah.
0: Patriots big win yesterday. Gillette home opener, Kiss 108. Mikey V, we're celebrating doing an hour commercial free alongside my big bro, Frankie V and Gianna.
2: So it's a big week. It's a big week. We know what Shark Week is, right? You know what that is?
1: Of course.
2: Yeah. Do we know what Fat Bear Week is?
1: Fat Bear?
0: Are you seeing what I ate over the weekend at Gillette? Or...
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1: Over at Scituate, Maria, this is a big week, all right?
2: Mm-hmm.
1: It's Fat Bear Week. Fat Bear Week. Did you see this?
3: Fat Bear
1: Week.
3: Beer?
1: Bear? Not bear. Bear, like rawr, bear. Okay. Bear Week.
4: Not like gulp, gulp, gulp.
1: No, not that kind of bear. So I think we talked about this last year, but if you go to fatbearweek.com, that's B-E-A-R, there it's a week where the bears they get ready to hibernate, so they literally

0: they gain hundreds and hundreds of pounds. They're about 700 pounds as a bear. They go to about 1,200 pounds when they hibernate. And this is a week where they're eating a lot of food, and you get to watch them. And then you vote on which fat bear is your favorite. Last year's winner was Chunk, 1,200-pound brown bear named Chunk.
1: Do they have, like, live stream of the bears eating?
0: They do. Yeah, so it's both on YouTube. And if you go to fatbearweek.com, you can see it as well. But you literally watch these bears all week long, and you start to vote on which fat bear you think should be the winner of Fat Bear Week.
1: Do they have, like, sponsors, like Hometown Buffets?
2: Your local Chinese buffet has brought you Chunk.
3: That's funny.
0: Fat Bear Week allows Alaskan brown bears as they prepare for hibernation. You watch them. It's a viral phenomenon. So if you didn't know, now you know.
1: That's cool. I'll check it out.
2: I felt like how I ate this weekend. I was celebrating all weekend long.
3: Yeah. I feel like a fat bear, honestly.
2: Fat bear, big back, whatever you want to call it.

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1: Uh-oh.
0: Are you having an issue? 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I can't move.

0: favorites right there. Dominic Fike, Baby Doll on Kiss 108. It is Mikey V, Frankie V, and Gianna.
1: Cheyenne's in Southboro. Have you ever had financial FOMO?
2: What is that?
1: So the same financial FOMO is causing issues with friendships. So basically, it's when you skip dinners or trips or concerts with people because you're worrying about the cost of it, right? So you have fear of missing out because you can't afford it. And what it is a lot of people think that you're just not their friend anymore. Every time I invite you out to dinner, you say no. Or every time I say let's go to a concert, you say no. It's called financial FOMO, where you basically say no to things because of the financial hardships that it brings. And they're saying this is ruining friendships because some friends just don't understand.
2: That's so messed up because, like, you can stay friends with someone even if you can't afford something. That's just bad friends if they think that it will ruin their friendship.
0: Yeah, come over to my house, sit on the couch, bag of wine.
3: Yeah, puzzles. My friends and I have been doing puzzles. That's a cheap, fun activity.
0: That's what I was going to affirm, Johnny. You're in for the bagged wine?
3: Yes,
0: bag
3: of course.
0: Okay.
3: Slap the bag. I used to do that.
0: We had fun in college, and it cost no money. Let's bring back those days.
3: Yeah.
0: A Mikey V dorm party, but at my house.
1: Dude, that's the next biggest thing. It's going to start trending. Hashtag it.
0: Dorm parties as an adult.
3: Perfect.

0: It's Mikey V. Did a legit robot check me into my hotel over the weekend?
1: It is Frankie V. Did I get duped by a 13-month-old over the weekend?
2: And it's Gianna. Did my boyfriend and I have to get evacuated from a Disney ride?
0: Answer is next at Two Truths and a Lie and Kiss. New York City.

0: It is time to get to know us a little bit better. Two truths and a lie on Kiss 108. It's Mikey V, Frankie V, and Gianna.
1: Emma, what's up? You're over there in Westwood. Are you ready to play?
2: Yeah, I'm so excited.
0: All right. We all give you a fact or a lie. A lot of pressure, Emma. You got to guess who is lying. It is Mikey V, the younger brother. Pretty cool. Yesterday, I got a DJ at Gillette Stadium for the Patriots home opener. But I had to be there really early yesterday morning, so I stayed at a hotel in Foxborough. And when I got to the hotel to check in, this is wild, but there was a robot, no human there, a robot with almost like an iPad face. And in the iPad, somebody was talking to you. Clearly, somebody that wasn't there. They're probably in another country. But nevertheless, I completely checked in with the robot that had a human face that was able to talk to me.
3: Nope.
1: Did it give you good customer service?
0: I felt odd the whole time.
3: Yeah. Okay,
1: that's the younger brother, Mikey V. It's the older brother, Frankie V. So our lives are slightly different. I talk about my daughter a lot because that's pretty much my life right now, 13 months old. And I got tricked by a 13-month-old on Saturday night. So she woke up in the middle of the night screaming and crying, and I didn't know what was going on. So I picked her up, let my wife stay sleeping, and I walked downstairs with her, and I put her down thinking something was wrong. She walked over to the refrigerator. She can walk now. Open up the bottom of the refrigerator. She's smart. Pull out a bag of bread, sat down, ripped that bag of bread open, and sat there eating bread with a smile on her face for about 35 to 45 minutes and drinking her water, saying, "Ha-ha, Daddy, I just wanted me some food." And she takes after her Uncle Mikey, who also would walk down to the refrigerator and sneak some food in the middle of the night when he was a little baby as well.
0: I'm proud of her. Two truths and a lie. On to Gianna to get.
4: I've been talking about it, obviously. I took my boyfriend to Disney World for his first time this weekend, and the very first ride we went on, immediately his first Disney ride experience, we indeed got stuck. It was also an outdoor ride. It was raining, so we had to evacuate the ride. What in the rain, so put a bad taste in his mouth right away.
0: That's a tough start. All right, two truths and a lie. Who do you think is lying?
2: Okay, I'm going with Frankie V, just because I feel like lies usually come from like the very simple things in life, like family experiences. Mm. And I think his is just too, it seems like it could happen, but in reality, it's just not real.
1: Oh, no, it happened. 1:30 in the morning, took her downstairs, went right to the refrigerator, opened it up, ripped out a bag of sourdough bread and started eating it.
0: Sourdough, good stuff too.
1: Smiling at me. She finished a couple of slices of bread, which somehow gave her more energy. So no, I did not sleep at all on Saturday. She enjoyed her bread and running around the downstairs.
4: Wow.
0: Awesome, Jasmine. Mom, yeah. Okay. Making the V family proud.
4: I love that.
0: That means the liar is
4: me, Gianna. Thank goodness we did not get stuck on any rides in Disney World, and my boyfriend had a very magical time.
1: Of course he did. That's what he told you.
0: Two truths and a lie. Hey, thank you for playing with Kiss 108.
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So we have a lot of pet parents that listen in, and we're all pet parents here on our show. 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

0: It's the V Bros on Kiss 108. Layla's in Reading. I can't believe me and Gianna missed something big that happened this weekend.
1: What happened?
2: Yeah, what?
0: Well, me and Gianna both have cats.
3: You do.
0: And we're always in the know when things happen in the greater Boston area. There was the first ever cat stroll.
3: Cat stroll.
1: No way.
2: I did see this on Instagram this morning. Yeah.
3: I might sound dumb, but what is a cat stroll?
0: I can't believe you don't know what that is, Frankie. It was in Alston. I never thought it would be this big. It ended up being like 300, 350 people, but everybody got their cats together, whether you're in a stroller or on a leash if your cat will cooperate. And they went a little walk down Alston. People even had their cats on their porches to like meet other cats.
3: That's
0: but
3: so
0: some
3: funny.
0: Of the funny things was like the food they were serving.
2: Yeah.
0: They had purrs in a blanket.
3: Okay.
1: Oh.
2: Honey.
0: Okay, maybe if you don't want that, they had whisker licking ranch wings.
3: Mm-mm-mm.
2: Okay, yum.
1: This is the cutest thing ever. Stop. I'm so jealous.
0: And last, no, they weren't just fried chicken tenders. They were catnip spice bags.
2: Oh.
1: Love.
3: Question, and I have a dog. I don't have cats. I don't want to bring my Frenchie Luna by other dogs. She yaps at them, barks at them, and tries to play like it's a dog park. What do cats do when they get together on a stroll? Do they meow at each other and play? Like, what do they do?
0: I feel like cats take a while to warm up to one another, so I wouldn't know how that would work out.
2: Yeah.
1: Like, stay away from each other and just hiss, I think.
2: Yeah. I would have loved to go, but I don't know how I would have gotten my cat out of the house. She's an indoor gal, and she does not like leaving.
0: She needs to make some new friends, you know?
1: Those bubble backpacks.
2: Listen, I tried a stroller. She almost killed me. I tried, like, to carry her in my arms. She wanted to kill me.
0: Next year, when Gianna comes to work bloody after the cat stroll, no why.
2: It'll be worth it.

0: our favorite on Mondays here in Boston, Kiss 108's V Bros and Gianna. It's time for
1: Mommy V Mondays.
0: Our very own mom, the preschool teacher she is, back home in Framingham, joins us. Mom, what do you got?
2: Well, first of all, before I start, today is Yom Kippur. It's a Jewish holiday, but it's a day of reflection.
0: Okay.
2: And you say you're sorry and make peace with God and, of course, and with other people and ourselves. So before we begin my talking, I just want to say if I've ever wronged anyone, I am sorry. And I love you guys very much.
0: Well, we love you. And knowing you so well, we know you probably have wronged nobody in your life.
2: Incorrect. All right. Today, guess what? Tomorrow's the first day of fall.
0: Mm-hmm.
2: And fall doesn't actually create all those pretty leaves you see, you know. The yellow and orange pigments are truly always there.
0: Mm.
2: As the days get shorter, the green chlorophyll breaks down and the colors come out. So some trees actually produce red pigment in the fall, but none of them ever really bring their own color. The color's always been there. So technically, fall doesn't make colorful leaves. Just saying.
0: Okay. Interesting. Okay.
2: All right. Next, if you think it's almost fall and you get cold in the morning, I want to drink a hot cup of coffee.
0: Mm-hmm.
2: Well, here's a little morning coffee myth buster for you. Caffeine can increase your blood flow near the skin, which can make you feel warmer, but only for a moment.
0: Temporary solution.
2: Coffee doesn't automatically make you warmer. It also, by the way, doesn't dehydrate you. I was always worried about being dehydrated.
0: Oh.
2: Well, it doesn't. Coffee has a mild diuretic effect for regular coffee drinkers, but the water in your coffee still can contribute to your amount of water a day.
3: Oh, good to know.
2: So how do you like that? So when you're thinking I have to hydrate more for my skin or whatever, you can drink coffee.
0: I love that.
2: And I love Gianna, and I love how smart she is all the time. So I just have to add this at the end. You know how you hear a song and you think, oh, I know the song, and right away with the first ding, the first sound of it, you immediately know exactly what it is?
3: Mm-hmm.
2: Yeah, well, that melody is in your head always, and it's amazing how it comes out so well in yours. And you can still have absolutely no idea what the name of the song is, so, Michael, don't feel bad when you can't win the game with her.
4: Wow.
3: Right.
4: One second wonder.
2: Because your brain knows the song, but it can't remember the title.
3: It's in there. You just got to dig deep.
0: Yeah.
4: Real deep.
0: I'm happy that has a lot to do with fall.
2: And I added that because Gianna just said that. It made me think of it when she went, about the coffee.
0: Tommy V, we love you. And thank you so much for joining us even on the holiday. And have an amazing rest of your day.
2: Go have a cup of coffee.
4: We'll do.
2: I love you guys. Bye.
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1: Yeah.
2: Like the mushed up meat, right?
0: Yeah, the mushed up meat. 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
2: Yeah, right.
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1: Deb's in Somerville. Have you ever had Spam before?
2: No, and I'm so happy to say that.
0: Wait, Spam's like the mushed up meat that's like in like a
1: mystery meat type of thing in a can.
3: You guys, trust me, I felt some type of way about Spam, and then I had a Spam wasabi from like a poke place. Like,
0: wait, that's coming from the girl that only orders Wagyu, so I'm pretty proud of you.
3: I love Spam wasabi. It's like Hawaiian.
1: So funny. There's two sides of the spectrum. Yeah, you're right.
0: The only time I've ever seen it served nicely was in Hawaii.
1: They do it there. So what they're going to do to get more people to try and Spam that might be scared of it there, they're actually releasing hot honey flavored Spam.
2: They will put hot honey on anything and low key, I'll eat it.
3: Yes.
0: Even Spam?
2: Yeah, honestly, that might be the thing.
3: Sounds bomb.
1: And if you don't like hot honey, it's all good. They're also releasing a Korean barbecue flavored Spam, a Japanese barbecue flavored Spam, an oven roasted tasted Spam, also a simple teriyaki Spam. So they're going to have a mixture of everything in case you, Mikey, or anybody else wants to attempt to eat some Spam.
0: I wonder if my wife's going to stand on tech. Hey, we're going to get Spam for dinner tonight.
3: Don't knock it till you try it.

0: There's a new Willy Wonka reality show coming out on Netflix this week. It just got extra interesting, though.
1: I'm excited.
0: We got to talk about this next on Kiss 108.

0: If you're always looking for something to stream on TV when you get home, we have the solution.
1: Yes.
0: Kiss 108. It's Mikey V, Frankie V, and Gianna.
1: Frankie was actually telling us about the show a few weeks ago. Wonka's The Golden Ticket is coming out this week on Netflix. It's a new reality competition series inspired by, of course, Willy Wonka. Now, I'm investing in this just because I love Willy Wonka. It's one of my absolute favorite movies. But now there's even more of a reason that we all need to be watching the show this week. Do you guys remember the Willy Wonka disaster that happened in Glasgow like 3 years ago?
0: Refresh my memory.
2: Yeah,
1: so
2: I've never heard about this.
1: It was, in Glasgow. It was a Willy Wonka-themed event. They were, like, marketing it, like, it's going to be a real-life chocolate factory.
2: Yeah,
1: but $35 a ticket, come on down, unlimited candy, da-da-da. It ended up being an empty warehouse with zero decor, barely any candy, and it had kids crying to the point where the Glasgow Police Department had to get involved and they needed to open an investigation. Yeah. It was kind of like that Fyre Festival music festival that never even happened. But during that event 3 years ago, a picture of this girl dressed as an Oompa Loompa went viral because she was standing at the table in this like busted green bob wig, dressed as an Oompa Loompa, looking absolutely depressed. And this video, this picture went around the internet, went insanely viral. Turns out she's a person. Her name's Kirstie Patterson. But this viral moment changed her life. Now she's going to be featured in this new Netflix Willy Wonka show that's coming out this week. She said, at the time that the Willy Wonka experience happened in Glasgow, I was at a really bad point in my life. And now I'm living in Australia in the sun. I can afford life and I'm not struggling the way I used to struggle. Because basically Netflix reached out to her.
0: I love that.
1: They invited her to come to Australia to film promo for the show about a year ago. Not only did she say yes, of course, but she's like, you know what? I'm just going to move from Glasgow to Australia and leave the sad Oompa Loompa meme behind me once and for all.
2: Funny.
1: And she works as a radio host in Australia now. I'm like, wow, she's one of us.
0: That took a negative and a positive. I love that.
1: Yes, Netflix posted like a little video clip with her in it saying, we found the sad Oompa Loompa and gave her the Wonka experience she deserves.
0: And when's the show officially come out on Netflix?
1: The 23rd this week. So the first seven
0: episodes drop. Right?
1: Yep, and then a series finale will drop in the next 2 weeks.
2: I wonder if it's going to be like Squid Games, you know what I'm saying, where you got some things go crazy and like, you know, to survive, you got to eat a candy bar.
1: I think it will be. I mean, there's people of all different ages competing. I saw the trailer. Cool. I see the chocolate river. I see things that look straight out of the movie. I think it's going to be really good. And we have the sad Oompa Loompa who's happy now. So
0: we'll watch it all together Wednesday. And now we're up to date thanks to Gianna right here on Kiss 108.
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0: tomorrow's the first day of fall, and people are just skipping right over Halloween and jumping into Christmas.
1: What? No.
0: There's a reason why. We'll explain more next on Kiss 108. I heard you.

0: Big night last night for our Patriots getting the W.
1: Woo!
0: At their home opener at July Kiss 108. It's Mikey V, Frankie V, and Gianna.
2: Sad to say this, Angela. I know you're in Drake right now, but apparently we got to skip right over Halloween and go to Christmas.
3: Okay.
1: No, what? Don't say it. Why? Hello?
2: It's not my choice.
0: Oh, right, guys, so, Gianna's awake now.
1: It's my favorite holiday.
2: It is, but you better talk to the USPS real quick because they just released their Christmas Cookies Forever stamps nationwide. So they're saying, screw Halloween. We're not even doing Halloween stamps. We're jumping right over those. They got nice ones. They are sugar cookie shaped like trees and stockings and presents. And a book is 20 for like $16.40.
3: There's no like jack-o'-lantern?
2: No, none of that.
3: Stamps?
2: Nope.
1: Wow, you know what? Then I'm not using mail services.
2: Okay, no turkeys either. Don't worry. They skip Thanksgiving as well. We just went right to Christmas.
0: I mean, when's the last time you mailed anything, Gianna?
1: Well, we have to remember the last time I did mail something, I forgot to put stamps on them. I just dropped 100 things into the mail.
0: And that was 5 years ago?
1: Yeah, so.
0: You've already been boycotted. Maybe they're boycotting because of you. You
1: probably
0: know what, Gianna hasn't mailed anything in years. Yeah. We're canceling Halloween.
2: Right to Christmas Cookies Forever stamps.
1: Whatever.

0: When being proposed to, do you want to be surprised or do you want to know what's going on? Kiss 108, it's Mikey V, Frankie V, and Gianna.
1: Well, I keep seeing these videos pop up all over my social media of girls being like, get ready with me for my engagement today. And I'm like, wait, what? You know you're getting engaged today? Like, why would you want to be in the know? I want to be surprised when my time comes.
0: I definitely surprised my wife, but you don't want to know at all.
1: Not at all. Like, I want to be so caught off guard. I don't think I've ever been surprised in my almost 29 years on this earth. Not a surprise birthday, not a surprise anything. So, like, I just want that day to be, I want to be completely caught off guard.
2: As a guy, I will say this, and my wife was surprised too, but so many things can go wrong when it's a surprise. So maybe a little hint, a little, hey, heads up, this is going to happen. It's not a bad idea. I think getting to know a little bit of information is actually...
0: against you because I picked up the ring by myself.
1: Yeah.
0: Had that all done by myself. I had the proposal done by myself.
1: Yeah, I watched. But-

0: to figure it out.
1: And as the guy, the coolest thing ever is completely surprising that person. Even my wife, she didn't even think we were going to ever get engaged. We got like an argument 2 days before that. She's like, are you ever going to like look at a ring? And then we fake went ring shopping. I had to go to a jewelry store and pretend to shop for a ring. And I wasn't really paying attention. And she got mad because, rightfully so, because she's like, you're not even paying attention. Granted, I had the ring
0: You already had the ring? Yeah. It's so funny.
2: I was in a similar boat, but looking back on it, so much could have gone wrong. Like you said, it's the greatest thing ever when it's all complete and I did it. But what if you did it and she's like, oh, this ring sucks and this was the worst thing ever. Now these photos will be with us for life.
0: It's just about the engagement. If you're really in love with the person, nothing should matter.
1: Is it normal or not to know when you're going to be proposed to or be a part of the planning of being proposed to?
0: Crazy.
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0: know the day you're going to be proposed to. Because 108's a Vibro Zangiana.
1: Because we keep seeing this all over social media. Women being like, get ready with me to get engaged, or like doing their hair for their engagement. Like they know.
0: Kim and Waylon, is it normal or not?
2: I think it's normal. I feel like men can't pick out rings by themselves. So.
1: Wow, really? I just would not. Like, I want to be surprised.
3: So, to your points, my wife sent me photos every single day leading up to the day I actually proposed. They're saying, this is what a good ring would
0: I'm
3: look like.
0: I'm not sure that's normal either, but.
1: That makes more sense.
0: All right, Liz, you're in Drake It. Is this normal or not?
4: No, that is so not normal. The whole point of a proposal is, like, you're asking the question and, like, you are waiting to hear the answer. And, like, I especially hate this trend of women, like, knowing, and they, like, wear white to their own proposal.
0: It's supposed to be the biggest surprise of your entire life, pretty much.
1: Right.
3: But what if your nails aren't ready for the surprise, and they, you know, they get down on one knee and put a ring on your finger, and every photo moving forward is going to have those busted nails?
4: That's different. He needs to put the girlfriends of his future fiancé on that. Like, the friends and the people in their life should know, or, like, you should subtly, like, very subtly tell her to go get her nails done.
0: It is a group effort.
1: Yeah, and we're talking about this because I keep seeing videos of girls posting, get ready with me to get engaged, like they know it's happening.
0: Is it normal or not to know you're going to be proposed to? Karen's in Natick.
5: I think that is perfectly fine because those photos, usually there's like a photographer at the time. If they turn out bad, like if there's something on your face, if your clothes are wrinkled, any of that, like, you're going to be pissed for the rest of your life because you're going to be looking back at those photos.
0: You don't want to be surprised in the day you get proposed to?
5: I personally think it's so hard to surprise people nowadays, and I would rather look beautiful. The surprise is not as important.
1: Wow.
0: I want to pat myself on the back. I completely surprised my wife. You guys are all part of it.
1: Yeah, yeah.
0: She had no idea.
1: And the best part about Mikey's surprise, though, because you had her friends and family involved, like, we knew she was going to want those pictures, so, like, we had a white dress ready for her to go. Like, she got, she did her makeup, like, on the way to the next thing. So, like, you made sure that those things she would have been worried about were taken care of off of that.
0: I've gone downhill since then, but it was a great day.
1: Stop.
0: We play Two Truths and a Lie in 10 minutes, our guests.

0: It's Mikey V. Did a legit robot check me into my hotel over the weekend?
1: It is Frankie V. Did I get duped by a 13-month-old over the weekend?
2: And it's Gianna. Did my boyfriend and I have to get evacuated from a Disney ride?
0: Answer's next at 2 Truths and a Lie. Kiss.

0: It is time to get to know us a little bit better. Two truths and a lie on Kiss 108. It's Mikey V, Frankie V, and Gianna.
1: Emma, what's up? You're over there in Westwood. Are you ready to play?
2: Yeah, I'm so excited.
0: All right. We all give you a fact or a lie. A lot of pressure, Emma. You got to guess who is lying. It is Mikey V, the younger brother. Pretty cool. Yesterday, I got a DJ at Gillette Stadium for the Patriots home opener. But I had to be there really early yesterday morning, so I stayed at a hotel in Foxborough. And when I got to the hotel to check in, this is wild, but there was a robot, no human there, a robot with almost like an iPad face. And in the iPad, somebody was talking to you. Clearly, somebody that wasn't there, they're probably in another country. But nevertheless, I completely checked in with the robot that had a human face that was able to talk to me.
3: Nope.
1: Did it give you good customer service?
0: I felt odd the whole time.
3: Yeah. Okay,
1: that's the younger brother, Mikey V. It's the older brother, Frankie V. So our lives are slightly different. I talk about my daughter a lot because that's pretty much my life right now, 13 months old. And I got tricked by a 13-month-old on Saturday night. So she woke up in the middle of the night screaming and crying, and I didn't know what was going on. So I picked her up, let my wife stay sleeping, and I walked downstairs with her, and I put her down thinking something was wrong. She walked over to the refrigerator. She can walk now. Open up the bottom of the refrigerator. She's smart. Pull out a bag of bread, sat down, ripped that bag of bread open, and sat there eating bread with a smile on her face for about 35 to 45 minutes and drinking her water, saying, "Ha ha, Daddy, I just wanted me some food." And she takes after her Uncle Mikey, who also would walk down to the refrigerator and sneak some food in the middle of the night when he was a little baby as well.
0: I'm proud of her. Two truths and a lie. On to Gianna to get.
3: I've been talking about it, obviously. I took my boyfriend to Disney World for his first time this weekend, and the very first ride we went on, immediately his first Disney ride experience, we indeed got stuck. It was also an outdoor ride. It was raining, so we had to evacuate the ride rain. So put a bad taste in his mouth right away.
0: That's a tough start. All right, two truths and a lie. Who do you think is lying?
2: Okay, I'm going with Frankie V. Just because I feel like lies usually come from like the very simple things in life, like family experiences. Mm. And I think his is just too, it seems like it could happen, but in reality, it's just not real.
1: Oh, no. It happened. 1:30 in the morning, took her downstairs, went right to the refrigerator, opened it up, ripped out a bag of sourdough bread and started eating it on the floor.
0: Sourdough, good stuff, too.
1: Smiling at me. She finished a couple of slices of bread, which somehow gave her more energy. So, no, I did not sleep at all on Saturday. She enjoyed her bread and running around the downstairs.
3: Wow.
0: Awesome, Jasmine. Mom, yeah. Okay. Making the V family proud.
3: I love that.
0: That means the liar is...
3: me, Gianna. Thank goodness we did not get stuck on any rides in Disney World, and my boyfriend had a very magical time.
1: Of course he did. That's what he told you.
0: Two truths and a lie. Hey, thank you for playing with Kiss 108.
2: Thank you.
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1: Amber's in Hudson. You know how like everything that's old is new again, and this feeling of nostalgia is what everybody wants?
2: Yeah, of course.
1: With Christmas right around the corner, what's the one place you think of to go shopping for Christmas that's near impossible to do anymore?
2: I mean, first place that comes to mind is Nordstrom.
1: Yeah,
2: I personally haven't been there in a long time.
1: Just gonna say that.
3: For those of us, for Christmas.
0: Christmas tree shop is what I think about.
1: That's a good one, too.
3: Toys R Us!
1: Bam, Gianna nailed it. So Toys R Us went away. Like, you can find them in some Macy's stores, but they're gone. They came out and said that they're opening up 120 new standalone stores, Toys R Us stores, open across the country this holiday season.
0: They should be like Spirit Halloween, when they like pop up during the holidays and then like, they disappear.
3: Yes.
2: Yeah.
1: So they announced this at the end of last week. Upwards of 120 or more will be opening up for this holiday season.
0: We found
1: season.
0: The solution. They can partner with Spirit Halloween. So for a couple of months, it'll be Halloween. And then after October 31st, it becomes Christmas.
3: Well, no, they're going to be competitors because Spirit's doing Christmas pop-ups now in some places. Oh, but they already have their own Christmas thing, so.
1: Yeah, but do they have the giraffe?
3: No. I don't think so.
1: What's his name?
0: I don't know.
1: Jeffrey.
3: Jeffrey.

0: Our favorite on Mondays here in Boston, Kiss 108's V Bros and Gianna. It's time for
1: Mommy V Mondays.
0: Our very own mom, the preschool teacher she is, back home in Framingham, joins us. Mom, what do you got?
2: Well, first of all, before I start, today is Yom Kippur. It's a Jewish holiday, but it's a day of reflection.
0: Okay.
2: And you say you're sorry and make peace with God and, of course, and with other people and ourselves. So before we begin my talking, I just want to say if I've ever wronged anyone, I am sorry. And I love you guys very much.
0: Well, we love you. And knowing you so well, we know you probably have wronged nobody in your life.
2: Incorrect. All right. Today, guess what? Tomorrow's the first day of fall.
0: Mm-hmm.
2: And fall doesn't actually create all those pretty leaves you see, you know. The yellow and orange pigments are truly always there.
0: Mm.
2: As the days get shorter, the green chlorophyll breaks down and the colors come out. So some trees actually produce red pigment in the fall, but none of them ever really bring their own color. The color's always been there. So technically, fall doesn't make colorful leaves. Just saying.
0: Okay.
3: Interesting. Okay.
2: All right. Next, if you think it's almost fall and you get cold in the morning, I want to drink a hot cup of coffee.
0: Mm-hmm.
2: Well, here's a little morning coffee myth buster for you. Caffeine can increase your blood flow near the skin, which can make you feel warmer, but only for a moment.
0: Temporary solution.
2: Coffee doesn't automatically make you warmer. It also, by the way, doesn't dehydrate you. I was always worried about being dehydrated.
0: Oh.
2: Well, it doesn't. Coffee has a mild diuretic effect for regular coffee drinkers, but the water in your coffee still can contribute to your amount of water a day.
1: Oh, good to know.
2: So how do you like that? So when you're thinking I have to hydrate more for my skin or whatever, you can drink coffee.
0: I love that.
2: And I love Gianna, and I love how smart she is all the time. So I just have to add this at the end. You know how you hear a song and you think, oh, I know the song, and right away with the first ding, the first sound of it, you immediately know exactly what it is?
1: Mm-hmm.
2: Yeah, well, that melody is in your head always, and it's amazing how it comes out so well in yours. And you can still have absolutely no idea what the name of the song is, so, Michael, don't feel bad when you can't win the game with her.
3: Wow.
1: Right.
3: One second wonder.
2: Because your brain knows the song, but it can't.

0: can't remember the title.
1: Of course, it's in there. You just got to dig deep.
2: Yeah,
3: real deep.
2: I'm happy that has a lot to do with fall.
0: It doesn't. I added that because Gianna just said that and it made me think of it when she went, about the coffee.
2: Tommy V, we love you and thank you so much for joining us even on the holiday, and have an amazing rest of your day.
0: Go have a cup of coffee.
3: We'll do.
0: I love you guys. Bye.
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1: Over in Scituate, Maria, this is a big week, all right?
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1: It's Fat Bear Week. Fat Bear Week. Did you see this?
3: Fat Bear Week. Beer?
1: Bear? Not bear, like rawr, bear.
0: Okay.
1: Bear Week.
0: Not like gulp.
1: No, not that kind of bear. So well, I think we talked about this last year, but if you go to fatbearweek.com, that's B-E-A-R, it's a week where the bears they get ready to hibernate, so they literally gain hundreds and hundreds of pounds. They're about 700 pounds as a bear. They go to about 1200 pounds when they hibernate, and this is a week where they're eating a lot of food, and you get to watch them, and then you vote on which fat bear is your favorite. Last year's winner was Chunk, 1200 pound brown bear named Chunk.
2: Do they have like live stream of the bears eating?
1: They do. Yeah, so it's both on YouTube, and if you go to fatbearweek.com, you can see it as well. But you literally watch these bears all week long, and you start to vote on which fat bear you think should be the winner of Fat Bear Week.
2: Do they have like sponsors, like hometown buffets?
0: Yeah, local Chinese buffet has brought you Chunk.
3: That's funny.
1: Fat Bear Week allows Alaskan brown bears as they prepare for hibernation. You watch them; it's a viral phenomenon. So if you didn't know, now you know.
2: That's cool. I'll check it out.
0: I felt like how I ate this weekend. I was celebrating all weekend long.
3: Yeah. I feel like a fat bear, honestly.
0: Fat bear, big back, whatever you want to call it.

0: If you're always looking for something to stream on TV when you get home, we have the solution.
1: Yes.
0: Kiss 108. It's Mikey V. Frankie V. and Gianna.
1: Frankie was actually telling us about the show a few weeks ago. Wonka's The Golden Ticket is coming out this week on Netflix. It's a new reality competition series inspired by, of course, Willy Wonka. Now, I'm investing in this just because I love Willy Wonka. It's one of my absolute favorite movies. But now there's even more of a reason that we all need to be watching the show this week. Do you guys remember the Willy Wonka disaster that happened in Glasgow like 3 years ago?
0: Refresh my memory.
2: Yeah, so I've never heard about this.
1: It was, in Glasgow. It was a Willy Wonka-themed event. They were, like, marketing it, like, it's going to be a real-life chocolate factory.
2: Yeah.
1: But $35 a ticket, come on down, unlimited candy, da-da-da. It ended up being an empty warehouse with zero decor, barely any candy, and it had kids crying to the point where the Glasgow Police Department had to get involved and they needed to open an investigation. Yeah. It was kind of like that Fyre Festival music festival that never even happened. But during that event 3 years ago, a picture of this girl dressed as an Oompa Loompa went viral because she was standing at the table in this like busted green bob wig, dressed as an Oompa Loompa, looking absolutely depressed. And this picture went around the internet, went insanely viral. Turns out she's a person. Her name's Kirstie Patterson, but this viral moment changed her life. Now she's going to be featured in this new Netflix Willy Wonka show that's coming out this week. She said, at the time that the Willy Wonka experience happened in Glasgow, I was at a really bad point in my life, and now I'm living in Australia in the sun. I can afford life, and I'm not struggling the way I used to struggle. Because basically, Netflix reached out to her.
0: I love that.
1: They invited her to come to Australia to film promo for the show about a year ago. Not only did she say yes, of course, but she's like, you know what? I'm just going to move from Glasgow to Australia and leave the sad Oompa Loompa meme behind me once and for all.
2: Funny.
1: And she works as a radio host in Australia now. I'm like, wow, she's one of us.
0: That took a negative and a positive. I love that.
1: Yes, Netflix posted like a little video clip with her in it saying, we found the sad Oompa Loompa and gave her the Wonka experience she deserves.
0: And when's the show officially come out on Netflix?
1: The 23rd this week. So the first seven episodes drop.
0: Wednesday, right?
1: Yep, and then a series finale will drop in the next 2 weeks.
2: I wonder if it's going to be like Squid Games, you know what I'm saying, where you got some things go crazy and like, you know, to survive, you got to eat a candy bar.
1: I mean, there's people of all different ages competing. I saw the trailer. Cool. I see the chocolate river. I see things that look straight out of the movie. I think it's going to be really good. And we have the sad Oompa Loompa who's happy now. So
0: watch it all together Wednesday. And now we're up to date thanks to Gianna right here on Kiss 108.
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0: So we have a lot of pet parents that listen in, and we're all pet parents here on our show. There was a major event that we all missed this weekend here in the Boston area.
1: Huh.
0: We're going to explain more about it next here on Kiss 108.

0: It's the V Bros on Kiss 108. Layla's in Reading. I can't believe me and Gianna missed something big that happened this weekend.
1: What happened?
2: Yeah, what?
0: Well, me and Gianna both have cats.
3: You do.
0: And we're always in the know when things happen in the greater Boston area. There was the first ever cat stroll.
3: Cat stroll.
1: No way.
2: I did see this on Instagram this morning. Yeah.
3: I might sound dumb, but what is a cat stroll?
0: I can't believe you don't know what that is, Frankie. It was in Alston. I never thought it would be this big. It ended up being like 300, 350 people, but everybody got their cats together, whether you're in a stroller or on a leash if your cat will cooperate. And they went on a little walk down Alston. People even had their cats on their porches to like meet other cats. That's but so some funny. Of the funny things was like the food they were serving.
2: Yeah.
0: They had purrs in a blanket.
3: Okay.
1: Oh.
2: Honey.
0: Okay, maybe if you don't want that, they had Whisker Lickin' Ranch wings.
3: Mm-mm-mm.
2: Okay, yum.
1: This is the cutest thing ever. Stop. I'm so jealous.
0: And last, no, they weren't just fried chicken tenders. They were catnip spice bags.
3: Question, and I have a dog. I don't have cats. I don't want to bring my Frenchie Luna by other dogs. She yaps at them, barks at them, and tries to play like it's a dog park. What do cats do when they get together on a stroll? Do they meow at each other and play? Like, what do they do?
0: I feel like cats take a while to warm up to one another, so I wouldn't know how that would work out.
2: Yeah.
1: Like, stay away from each other and just hiss, I think.
2: Yeah. I would have loved to go, but I don't know how I would have gotten my cat out of the house. She's an indoor gal, and she does not like leaving.
0: She needs to make some new friends, you know?
1: Those bubble backpacks.
2: Listen, I tried a stroller. She almost killed me. I tried, like, to carry her in my arms. She wanted to kill me.
0: All right, next year when Gianna comes to work bloody after the cat stroll, no why.
2: It'll be worth it.

0: Trio.
1: When being proposed to, do you want to be surprised or do you want to know what's going on? Kiss 108, it's Mikey V, Frankie V, and Gianna.
2: Well, I keep seeing these videos pop up all over my social media of girls being like, get ready with me for my engagement today. And I'm like, wait, what? You know you're getting engaged today? Like, why would you want to be in the know? I want to be surprised when my time comes.
1: I definitely surprised my wife, but you don't want to know at all.
2: Not at all. Like, I want to be so caught off guard. I don't think I've ever been surprised in my almost 29 years on this earth. Not a surprise birthday, not a surprise anything. So, like, I just want that day to be, I want to be completely caught off guard.
3: As a guy, I will say this, and my wife was surprised too, but so many things can go wrong when it's a surprise. So maybe a little hint, a little, hey, heads up, this is going to happen. It's not a bad idea. I think getting to know a little bit of information is actually...
1: Against you because I picked up the ring by myself.
2: Yeah.
1: Had that all done by myself. I had the proposal done by myself.
2: Yeah, I watched you figure it out.
1: And as the guy, the coolest thing ever is completely surprising that person. Even my wife, she didn't even think we were going to ever get engaged. We got like an argument 2 days before that. She was like, are you ever going to like look at a ring? And then we fake went ring shopping. I had to go to a jewelry store and pretend to shop for a ring. And I wasn't really paying attention. And she got mad because rightfully so. Because she's like, you're not even paying attention. Granted, I had the ring
2: You already had the ring. Yeah. It's so funny.
3: I was in a similar boat, but looking back on it, so much could have gone wrong. Like you said, it's the greatest thing ever when it's all complete and I did it. But what if you did it and she's like, oh, this ring sucks and this was the worst thing ever. Now these photos will be with us for life.
2: It's just about the engagement. If you're really in love with the person, nothing should matter.
1: Is it normal or not to know when you're going to be proposed to or be a part of the planning of being proposed to?
2: Crazy.
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0: know the day you're going to be proposed to. Because 108 to V Bros and Gianna.
1: Because we keep seeing this all over social media. Women being like, get ready with me to get engaged, or like doing their hair for their engagement. Like they know.
0: Kim and Waylon, is it normal or not?
2: I think it's normal. I feel like men can't pick out rings by themselves, so...
1: Wow, really? I just would not... Like, I want to be surprised.
3: So, to your point, my wife sent me photos every single day leading up to the day I actually proposed. They're saying, this is what a good ring would
0: I'm
3: look like.
0: I'm not sure that's normal either, but...
1: That makes more sense.
0: All right, Liz, you're in Drake It. Is this normal or not?
4: No, that is so not normal. The whole point of a proposal is, like, you're asking the question and, like... You are waiting to hear the answer. And, like, I especially hate this trend of women, like, knowing, and they, like, wear white to their own proposal.
0: It's supposed to be the biggest surprise of your entire life, pretty much.
1: Right.
3: But what if your nails aren't ready for the surprise, and they, you know, they get down on one knee and put a ring on your finger, and every photo moving forward is going to have those busted nails?
4: That's different. He needs to put the girlfriends of his future fiance on that. Like, the friends and the people in their life should know, or, like, you should subtly, like, very subtly tell her to go get her nails done.
0: It is a group effort.
1: Yeah, and we're talking about this because I keep seeing videos of girls posting, get ready with me to get engaged, like they know it's happening.
0: Is it normal or not to know you're going to be proposed to? Karen's in Natick.
5: I think that is perfectly fine because those photos, usually there's like a photographer at the time. If they turn out bad, like if there's something on your face, if your clothes are wrinkled, any of that, like you're going to be pissed for the rest of your life because you're going to be looking back at those photos.
0: You don't want to be surprised in the day you get proposed to?
5: I personally think it's so hard to surprise people nowadays, and I would rather look beautiful. The surprise is not as important.
1: Wow.
0: I want to pat myself in the back. I completely surprised my wife. You guys are all part of it.
1: Yeah, yeah.
0: She had no idea.
1: And the best part about Mikey's surprise, though, because you had her friends and family involved, like, we knew she was going to want those pictures, so, like, we had a white dress ready for her to go. Like, she got, she did her makeup, like, on the way to the next thing. So, like, you made sure that those things she would have been worried about were taken care of off the bat.
0: I've gone downhill since then, but it was a great day.

0: It's Mikey V every afternoon on Kiss 108. My big bro, Frankie V and Gianna.
1: Mike, I know you DJ the like pregame of the tailgate area of Gillette yesterday for the Patriots game.
0: Yeah, fan zone.
1: You went into the game. What was the vibe inside Gillette Stadium? Like, how were we feeling? Because last year, obviously, went to the Super Bowl, and that was the first year we're kind of back since the old school team. But how was it yesterday? Was it feeling like it was something?
0: I will say the vibe was great. There's a lot of energy. There was a lot of Steeler fans. I was very surprised. I was surrounded by Steeler. Not surrounded, but there was like enough for me to be like, huh, there's a lot of Steeler fans here.
2: Gross.
1: Did Aaron Rodgers look good out there?
0: No, it looked like it hurt when he looked like I'm meat throwing in football. If Aaron Rodgers, Gianna, is a quarterback for Pittsburgh. Yeah. He's like a legendary, one of the best quarterbacks ever, but he's older. He's got to be, what, 43?
2: 42, I've heard.
0: 42. Yeah. And it does look like he doesn't feel very good when he throws a football.
2: Well, you know me. I'm kind of far removed from football, but anything where I can root against Pittsburgh, I'm in.
0: Oh, that's because of her ex-boyfriend. Nothing to the team, but yeah, we got it. Okay. Mm-hmm. Well, nevertheless, we beat him. We kicked their butt. Did you even know we won?
2: Yes, I did.
0: Okay.
2: I knew it.
0: All right. We are out of here. Back at it again tomorrow and every afternoon. Just by your side right here on Kiss 108, 2 to 7. 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

0: 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Thank you for having us on. 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
1: If you are looking for love, where you look plays a big part in finding someone you actually want to spend your life with. I got the place where you're statistically most likely to meet your future spouse. Later this hour.
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0: all of the red bump bites?
1: I sent it because I'm like, we need to discuss this because I'm sure I'm not the only one that's being eaten alive.
0: So how many bites did you get?
1: I got at least 25 bites on one leg.
2: Yeah, like that. And they're really itchy.
1: It's so crazy. It's insane.
2: Somebody told me to take Irish Spring bars of soap and
1: grate them
2: around over your backyard. House. Yeah,
1: I know.
0: Really?
1: I've seen it on TikTok.
0: Grated Parmesan cheese?
1: Yes, and you put it in the perimeter of your house, apparently.
2: So they'll stay away.
1: And they're not supposed to come.
0: I heard just wear yoga pants. They can't really get in there.
1: No, that's false. They will bite.
0: Really?
1: Bite through.
0: They will get in the yoga pants? Mm-hmm. They'll get through the yoga pants?
1: What
0: about denim?
2: I think denim's good.
0: Denim?
2: I think denim's good.
0: You know when you close your lights down and then you hear it? You hear one?
1: No, yeah, you hear buzzing sound of one. And it keeps hitting the mirrors in the room.
0: Yes. And then what do you do?
1: Yeah.
0: Do you wake up, turn on the lights and get it? Or you just risk it?
1: No, you have to get it. I wouldn't be able to sleep. No, if I can hear it.
0: I know. And then it buzzes right by your ear. Your legs look fine. Actually, I'm looking at your legs now. They look fine.
1: It's getting better.
0: At least you're married. You don't have to market your legs.
1: Sure.
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0: 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All right. If you are single, we have the place where it is statistically most likely for you to meet your future spouse.
1: Whoa.
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0: 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Ryan Seacrest with you. Thank you for listening. If you're single, listen to this. You are statistically most likely to meet your future spouse here, and that is here at work.
1: Really?
0: Yeah, well, because you spend so much time at work. According to the Bureau of National Affairs, you're way more likely to meet your future spouse at work than at school or at bars or at a party or just around the neighborhood. But what's the rule on that? Can you?
2: Yes.
1: It's happened in the past.
0: Are we allowed to meet our spouse at work?
2: I think so. Does our company have a crazy rule?
1: But also, like, we work with like a lot of adjacent people, publicists, managers, labels.
0: No, but I'm saying at work, in your work, at your job, that's where it's you're most likely to meet somebody. But then you have to tell your boss probably when you start to meet your wife.
1: So I don't think you can. You're not allowed to like date your boss, but you're allowed to date amongst your colleagues.
0: So Tanya. You could have dated Tubbs.
1: Yes, correct. I could have dated Tubbs, but I could not date Beata. Mm-hmm. You see the difference?
0: But could I have dated Tubbs?
1: Yes, but you could not have dated Beata.
0: No, got it.
1: Yeah.
0: Today's quote, let your self-respect be greater than your desire to be loved.
1: Ooh. Ooh. Ooh. It's good.
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14: One of the most extraordinary on-screen bonds you'll ever see.
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14: 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Only in theaters this Friday. Rated PG-13. 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